0: December. The National Association of Realtors reports existing home sales rose 3.2% in May. The national median sales price increased to more than $429,000. Tech shares dragged the NASDAQ down nearly a full 1%. The S&P lost 0.3%, but the Dow rose 86 points. And primary elections are being held in Maine, Nevada, South Carolina, and North Dakota. This is AP News. People are starting to arrive for this year's World Cup, but Kevin Coolbaugh reports at least one's been turned away.
1: Somali referee Omar Artan won't officiate in the World Cup after being denied entry into the United States. FIFA confirmed that Artan wouldn't be able to train and officiate. I'm Kevin Coolbaugh.
0: And Charles Teledesma reports.
2: FIFA has revoked the ticket allocation for Iran fans at the team's three World Cup games in the US. Each federation for the 48 teams taking part is entitled to receive and distribute 8% of capacity for each of its games, adding up to several thousands of tickets. Just days before Iran opens its World Cup, the federation claims that it is now unable to provide any tickets to its supporters. The claim adds to the turmoil between Iranian soccer, FIFA, and tournament co-hosts. The U.S. I'm Charles Teledesma.
0: There's more news at apnews.com. I'm Ben Thomas. 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
4: Skies will be mostly clear tonight with our low temperatures in the upper 50s, 14 degrees Celsius. Another warm day returns for Wednesday with a mixture of sun and clouds. Highs in the mid and upper 80s, 30 degrees Celsius. Wednesday night, mostly cloudy and on the mild side with low temperatures near 60, 16 degrees Celsius. Thursday, mixed sunshine and clouds, highs 80 to 85, 29 degrees Celsius. And the weather looks to stay dry into Friday with a mixture of sun and clouds, highs right around 80, 27 degrees Celsius. That's a check on your latest forecast. I'm Precision Weather Meteorologist Steve Adamson for WHOU.

Your home for the classic hits is 100.1 WHOU. How are you? I'm Tony the Reno. Another hour of your favorite songs, like Elizabeth loves this one. One of those that takes her back to being in the back seat of mom's car. Big old Buick back in the day. Mom's got the windows down. And we're singing along with this one for you, Elizabeth. This is Dan Hartman.

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0: As if we weren't dancing enough last week. Earth, Wind, and Fire and Lionel Richie tickets. We're dancing again this week, too. Now it's TLC and Vogue and Salt and Pepper together, and you could win your way in. Yeah, come on back on Thursday night. Let's get you tickets right at the beginning of the show. And we'll keep dancing tonight as well. I see Human League to dance with. I see some spinning right round, maybe some sunglasses this time of night. I think you know the right thing to do. Let's get them on and get back into your throwbacks next.
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0: NDP News, I'm Ben Thomas. Primary elections are being held in Maine, Nevada, South Carolina, and North Dakota, while the AP's made another race call in California. Republican Steve Hilton advancing to the general election for governor to face Democrat Javier Becerra, a former state attorney general.
1: Californians will have a real choice for change in November, whether they want to keep going with the policies that have brought us the highest poverty rate, the highest unemployment rate, the highest cost of living in the country. Whether they want more of that with Javier Becerra, or whether they want to go in a new direction.
0: The U.S. military has carried out new strikes on Iran following the crash of a U.S. Army Apache helicopter off the coast of Oman. President Trump blamed Iran for downing the aircraft, calling it unjustified aggression. A U.S. official tells AP the crash involved a collision with an Iranian drone. On Capitol Hill, a months-long standoff over funding for immigration enforcement is over. Jennifer King has details.
2: The yeas are 214. The nays are 212. The bill is passed.
3: It took a nearly united front for Republicans to pass a bill that would fund immigration and border enforcement agencies for the next 3 years. House Speaker Mike Johnson.
4: The House Republicans voted to end the Democrat Department of Homeland Security shutdown. Once and for all.
3: Appropriations for the president's White House ballroom and a fund to compensate Trump allies who were investigated proved toxic and were dropped from the bill. Johnson says the package is long overdue, coming months after the deaths of protesters in Minneapolis and the longest shutdown of Homeland Security in the department's history.
4: We have 3 full years of funding now.
3: House Democratic leader Hakeem Jeffries says Democrats still oppose the president's deportation agenda.
5: $70 billion in taxpayer money to give a blank check to ICE. Without any guardrails, any oversight, or any accountability.
3: Jennifer King, Washington.
0: This is AP News. A former Air Canada pilot's facing charges of allegedly flying for years without a proper license.
6: Jeffrey Wall operated as an airline captain for more than 900 flights between 2009 and last year. But Deputy Police Chief Nick Milinovich says Wall did not have a license to fly large commercial passenger planes.
7: This is very similar to a doctor that is licensed to practice family medicine, but is doing brain surgery in their office.
6: Wall is accused of using fraudulent documents to pass as a pilot. Air Canada claims safety was not compromised, and Wall was removed once it was learned he was not properly licensed. Police say he made more than $2 million as a pilot. I'm Ed Donahue.
0: And New York has implemented a law requiring advertisements featuring AI-generated people to clearly label them as synthetic performers. More news at apnews.com. I'm Ben Thomas. 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
9: Skies will be mostly clear tonight with our low temperatures in the upper 50s, 14 degrees Celsius. Another warm day returns for Wednesday with a mixture of sun and clouds. Highs in the mid and upper 80s, 30 degrees Celsius. Wednesday night, mostly cloudy and on the mild side with low temperatures near 60, 16 degrees Celsius. Thursday, mixed sunshine and clouds, highs 80 to 85, 29 degrees Celsius. And the weather looks to stay dry into Friday with a mixture of sun and clouds, highs right around 80, 27 degrees Celsius. That's a check on your latest forecast. I'm Precision Weather Meteorologist Steve Adamson for WHOU.

for the classic hits, 100.1 WHOU. I'm Tony Lorino. Thanks for having your throwbacks on with us with another edition of our Throwback Timeline. And a song, Big on This Day. Back in the day, you know the year, you can win some cash with it. Let's play along and try and grab you the $100 on the Throwback Timeline.

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0: 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I'm Tony Lorino. If you can correctly text in the year on the timeline, you could win that 100 bucks tonight. In the year we're talking about, clap on, clap off. Before Alexa, we had the Clapper. Took care of all the lights for us, didn't it, back in the day? Meanwhile, we're talking light pastels. Yeah, very cool suits. Miami Vice is debuting on TV. And today, back in the day, Time After Time from Cyndi Lauper hits number one on the charts. What year was it? 1984, 1985, or 1986? Text your guest to enter and win to 877-909-1989.
1: 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And good luck.
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0: What year are we talking about? The Clapper first debuts. Miami Vice is on TV for the first time. And this one hits number one for Cyndi Lauper today. In what year? Well, if you texted and guessed 1984...

WHOU. I'm Tony Lorino, and thanks for listening to Throwback Nation Radio tonight. We love to be your connection to everything going on around town and playing all these great songs. Thanks for hanging with us and staying in the know at 100.1 WHOU.

100.1 WHOU. I'm Tony Dorino. They say you can't teach an old dog new tricks, but can you teach a new dog old songs? We'd like to think so. That's exactly what we're doing with my six-month-old golden doodle puppy, Rusty. With the song we were just talking about, number one today, the special story of how Time After Time came to be. Watch it now, Throwback Nation on socials.

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21: 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You and I will take a trip down memory lane with the best of the classic hits, requests, the pick of the day, the birthday club, and special guest interviews, useless information from a head full of it, and even some pretty bad jokes. If this all sounds interesting to you, it's Chris's Morning Show on WHOU. Looking forward to spending some time with you.
0: Portions of this hour's program

H-O-U. I'm Tony the Reno. We appreciate you listening tonight. And whenever you need to stay in the know with what's going on around Holton, make sure you give us a follow at whoufm.com. 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

0: Hughes, I'm Ben Thomas. U.S. forces have been carrying out strikes on Iran again after the downing of a U.S. helicopter. Lisa Dwyer has details.
1: The U.S. military says it has begun strikes following the crash of a U.S. Army Apache helicopter off the coast of Oman that President Trump blames on the Islamic Republic. The helicopter went down after colliding with an Iranian drone. It wasn't clear whether the collision was intentional, and official statements say only that the crash is under investigation. A drone boat rescued the two Army aviators who were aboard that helicopter. Trump said in a social media post that both service members are safe and uninjured. I'm Lisa Dwyer.
0: A race call in California. It'll be Republican Steve Hilton to face Democrat Javier Becerra in the governor's race. While voters in Maine, Nevada, South Carolina, and North Dakota cast ballots this Tuesday, Julie Walker reports much of the political world's been focused on Maine's U.S. Senate contest.
2: Graham Plattner seeking to make a Democratic nomination official, while longtime Republican Senator Susan Collins is unopposed in the GOP primary. Voter Annette Babcock picking Plattner.
3: I feel he's the best candidate, and he has the best shot of beating Susan Collins, who I no longer support.
2: Brenda Wood, not Team Plattner.
4: He's a disgrace, and this state has been Democrat for a long time, and it needs to change.
2: Plattner has been dogged by sexually explicit text messages he reportedly sent to women while married. Voter John Keenan says,
5: it's not what his personal issues are, it's what he stands for.
2: I'm Julie Walker.
0: The House has finally passed a $70 billion bill to fund immigration enforcement for the next 3 years, and a federal judge has permanently blocked Alabama from executing an inmate with nitrogen gas, declaring it violates the ban on cruel and unusual punishment. This is AP News. The Artemis 3 crew.
6: NASA Administrator Jared Isaacman revealed the four-person crew.
7: Mission Specialist Andre Douglas. Mission Specialist Colonel Frank Rubio. Now on to our pilot, Luca Parmitano. Artemis 3 Commander, Randy Bresnik.
6: The three Americans and one Italian will orbit Earth and practice docking the Orion capsule with two commercial lunar landers. Veteran astronaut Randy Bresnik will be mission commander.
8: We are certainly humbled as a crew to be able to be your crew that executes this Artemis 3 mission in space.
6: Coast Guard Officer Andre Douglas is a robotics expert with a doctorate in engineering.
9: If you put in the hard work and you think big, you can do just about anything you want to do.
6: NASA is aiming to send astronauts to the moon's surface as early as 2028. I'm Jennifer King.
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11: Skies will be mostly clear tonight with our low temperatures in the upper 50s, 14 degrees Celsius. Another warm day returns for Wednesday with a mixture of sun and clouds. Highs in the mid and upper 80s, 30 degrees Celsius. Wednesday night, mostly cloudy and on the mild side with low temperatures near 60, 16 degrees Celsius. Thursday, mixed sunshine and clouds, highs 80 to 85, 29 degrees Celsius. And the weather looks to stay dry into Friday with a mixture of sun and clouds, highs right around 80, 27 degrees Celsius. That's a check on your latest forecast. I'm Precision Weather Meteorologist Steve Adamson for WHOU.

100.1 WHOU, your home for the classic hits. I'm Tony the Reno, and Thursday night, another great night to be back. En Vogue, Salt and Peppa, TLC, the It's Iconic Tour. That's going to be such a blast. Let's get your tickets in just for listening with us. Thursday night, right here, right at the

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0: What are we going to get next? The new Top Gun 3? Yeah, that it looks like it's going. Or finally, that sequel to Dirty Dancing that's been like a decade in the making. At the rate that one's going, I'm going Top Gun 3.

0: Well, we'll still get Dirty Dancing music on tonight. Get us in the mood for whichever ends up happening first. How about it? Dirty Dancing to get us on our feet with Hungry Eyes and more as we're back into the throwbacks for you moments away. 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We're back into it next.
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100.1 WHOU. I'm Tony the Reno. We appreciate you having your throwbacks on. We had such a fun time with the puppy. What makes music better? Puppies. In our latest edition of Records with Rusty, we're teaching my new six-month-old golden doodle everything that a dog can understand about Time After Time by Cyndi Lauper. If you haven't checked it out, give us a follow. Throwback Nation on Instagram and Facebook.

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I'm Tony DeReno. Thank you for listening tonight and hanging with us all throughout Aroostook County. We appreciate it. 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

0: It's 1 year of hits for one solid hour. Throwback Nation's late night class reunion. Go! 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

WHOU Holton. 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I'm Tony DeReno, your home for Throwback Nation Radio, right here playing all the great songs that defined a generation. 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

0: Hughes, I'm Ben Thomas. U.S. forces have been carrying out strikes on Iran again after the downing of a U.S. helicopter. Lisa Dwyer has details.
1: The U.S. military says it has begun strikes following the crash of a U.S. Army Apache helicopter off the coast of Oman that President Trump blames on the Islamic Republic. The helicopter went down after colliding with an Iranian drone. It wasn't clear whether the collision was intentional, and official statements say only that the crash is under investigation. A drone boat rescued the two Army aviators who were aboard that helicopter. Trump said in a social media post that both service members are safe and uninjured. I'm Lisa Dwyer.
0: A race call in California. It'll be Republican Steve Hilton to face Democrat Javier Becerra in the governor's race. While voters in Maine, Nevada, South Carolina, and North Dakota cast ballots this Tuesday, Julie Walker reports much of the political world's been focused on Maine's U.S. Senate contest.
2: Graham Plattner seeking to make a Democratic nomination official, while longtime Republican Senator Susan Collins is unopposed in the GOP primary. Voter Annette Babcock picking Plattner.
3: I feel he's the best candidate, and he has the best shot of beating Susan Collins, who I no longer support.
2: Brenda Wood, not Team Plattner.
4: He's a disgrace, and this state has been Democrat for a long time, and it needs to change.
2: Plattner has been dogged by sexually explicit text messages he reportedly sent to women while married. Voter John Keenan says,
5: it's not what his personal issues are, it's what he stands for.
2: I'm Julie Walker.
0: The House has finally passed a $70 billion bill to fund immigration enforcement for the next 3 years, and a federal judge has permanently blocked Alabama from executing an inmate with nitrogen gas, declaring it violates the ban on cruel and unusual punishment. This is AP News. The Artemis 3 crew.
6: NASA Administrator Jared Isaacman revealed the four-person crew.
7: Mission Specialist Andre Douglas. Mission Specialist Colonel Frank Rubio. Now on to our pilot, Luca Parmitano. Artemis 3 Commander, Randy Bresnan.
6: The three Americans and one Italian will orbit Earth and practice docking the Orion capsule with two commercial lunar landers. Veteran astronaut Randy Bresnan will be mission commander.
8: We are certainly humbled as a crew to be able to be your crew that executes this Artemis 3 mission in space.
6: Coast Guard Officer Andre Douglas is a robotics expert with a doctorate in engineering.
9: If you put in the hard work and you think big, you can do just about anything you want to do.
6: NASA is aiming to send astronauts to the moon's surface as early as 2028. I'm Jennifer King.
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11: Skies will be mostly clear tonight with our low temperatures in the upper 50s, 14 degrees Celsius. Another warm day returns for Wednesday with a mixture of sun and clouds. Highs in the mid and upper 80s, 30 degrees Celsius. Wednesday night, mostly cloudy and on the mild side with low temperatures near 60, 16 degrees Celsius. Thursday, mixed sunshine and clouds, highs 80 to 85, 29 degrees Celsius. And the weather looks to stay dry into Friday with a mixture of sun and clouds, highs right around 80, 27 degrees Celsius. That's a check on your latest forecast. I'm Precision Weather Meteorologist Steve Adamson for WHOU.

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1: The Late Night Class Reunion is on.
0: And welcome. I'm Tony Lorino, class of 1989. It's all you tonight. We've been seeing all the TS's, Toy Story and Taylor Swift, as we get ready for Toy Story 5, and Taylor's new song is a part of it. But back in 1989, the year that Taylor was born, there's another Taylor that is everywhere, TD. That will give you a hint about it. Dive into one of her best. Class of 1989, the Late Night Class Reunion is all yours tonight, and it continues with TD and more in moments.
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on WHOU. Class of 1989, late night class reunion. A true 1989er showing off the stickers you had of your favorite of these guys. On that oh-so-cool new Trapper Keeper, here's the New Kids.

100.1 WHOU. I'm Tony Lorino. 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

100.1 WHOU. I'm Tony the Reno, class of 1989. All about you tonight before T.S. Taylor Swift and Toy Story and all of her fun. Oh, it's this Taylor at the top of the charts. T.D. Taylor Dane is on.

0: 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Throwback Nation's late night class reunion with more like this.
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100.1 WHOU, class of 1989. Late night class reunion is on. I'm Tony DeReno. Well, it feels like a prom. Hey, it is the end of the school year. Whatever. End of school year dance. Whatever it is. We get one more slow dance before we finally close the books on tonight's late night class reunion for the class of 1989. Feel all the feels with Right Here Waiting. This is Richard Marks.

0: and Ben Thomas. U.S. forces have been carrying out strikes on Iran again after the downing of a U.S. helicopter. Lisa Dwyer has details.
1: The U.S. military says it has begun strikes following the crash of a U.S. Army Apache helicopter off the coast of Oman that President Trump blames on the Islamic Republic. The helicopter went down after colliding with an Iranian drone. It wasn't clear whether the collision was intentional, and official statements say only that the crash is under investigation. A drone boat rescued the two Army aviators who were aboard that helicopter. Trump said in a social media post that both service members are safe and uninjured. I'm Lisa Dwyer.
0: A race call in California. It'll be Republican Steve Hilton to face Democrat Javier Becerra in the governor's race. While voters in Maine, Nevada, South Carolina, and North Dakota cast ballots this Tuesday, Julie Walker reports much of the political world's been focused on Maine's U.S. Senate contest.
2: Graham Plattner seeking to make a Democratic nomination official, while longtime Republican Senator Susan Collins is unopposed in the GOP primary. Voter Annette Babcock picking Plattner.
3: I feel he's the best candidate, and he has the best shot of beating Susan Collins, who I no longer support.
2: Brenda Wood, not Team Plattner.
4: He's a disgrace. And this state has been Democrat for a long time, and it needs to change.
2: Plattner has been dogged by sexually explicit text messages he reportedly sent to women while married. Voter John Keenan says,
5: it's not what his personal issues are, it's what he stands for.
2: I'm Julie Walker.
0: The House has finally passed a $70 billion bill to fund immigration enforcement for the next 3 years, and a federal judge has permanently blocked Alabama from executing an inmate with nitrogen gas, declaring it violates the ban on cruel and unusual punishment. This is AP News. The Artemis 3 crew.
6: NASA Administrator Jared Isaacman revealed the four-person crew.
7: Mission Specialist Andre Douglas. Mission Specialist Colonel Frank Rubio. Now on to our pilot, Luca Parmitano. Artemis 3 Commander, Randy Bresnan.
6: The three Americans and one Italian will orbit Earth and practice docking the Orion capsule with two commercial lunar landers. Veteran astronaut Randy Bresnan will be mission commander.
8: We are certainly humbled as a crew to be able to be your crew that executes this Artemis 3 mission in space.
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11: Skies will be mostly clear tonight with our low temperatures in the upper 50s, 14 degrees Celsius. Another warm day returns for Wednesday with a mixture of sun and clouds, highs in the mid and upper 80s, 30 degrees Celsius. Wednesday night, mostly cloudy and on the mild side with low temperatures near 60, 16 degrees Celsius. Thursday, mixed sunshine and clouds, highs 80 to 85, 29 degrees Celsius. And the weather looks to stay dry into Friday with a mixture of sun and clouds, highs right around 80, 27 degrees Celsius. That's a check on your latest forecast. I'm Precision Weather Meteorologist Steve Adamson for WHOU.
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Eddie Money. 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
9: Why, this car is automatic. It's systematic. It's hydromatic. Why, it's a greased lightning.

0: News, I'm Ben Thomas. U.S. forces have been carrying out strikes on Iran again after the downing of a U.S. helicopter. Lisa Dwyer has details.
1: The U.S. military says it has begun strikes following the crash of a U.S. Army Apache helicopter off the coast of Oman that President Trump blames on the Islamic Republic. The helicopter went down after colliding with an Iranian drone. It wasn't clear whether the collision was intentional, and official statements say only that the crash is under investigation. A drone boat rescued the two Army aviators who were aboard that helicopter. Trump said in a social media post that both service members are safe and uninjured. I'm Lisa Dwyer.
0: A race call in California, it'll be Republican Steve Hilton to face Democrat Javier Becerra in the governor's race. While voters in Maine, Nevada, South Carolina, and North Dakota cast ballots this Tuesday, Julie Walker reports much of the political world's been focused on Maine's U.S. Senate contest.
2: Graham Plattner seeking to make a Democratic nomination official, while longtime Republican Senator Susan Collins is unopposed in the GOP primary. Voter Annette Babcock picking Plattner.
3: I feel he's the best candidate, and he has the best shot of beating Susan Collins, who I no longer support.
2: Brenda Wood, not Team Plattner.
4: He's a disgrace, and this state has been Democrat for a long time, and it needs to change.
2: Plattner has been dogged by sexually explicit text messages he reportedly sent to women while married. Voter John Keenan says,
5: it's not what his personal issues are, it's what he stands for.
2: I'm Julie Walker.
0: The House has finally passed a $70 billion bill to fund immigration enforcement for the next 3 years, and a federal judge has permanently blocked Alabama from executing an inmate with nitrogen gas, declaring it violates the ban on cruel and unusual punishment. This is AP News. The Artemis 3 crew.
6: NASA Administrator Jared Isaacman revealed the four-person crew.
7: Mission Specialist Andre Douglas. Mission Specialist Colonel Frank Rubio. Now on to our pilot, Luca Parmitano. Artemis 3 Commander, Randy Bresnan.
6: The three Americans and one Italian will orbit Earth and practice docking the Orion capsule with two commercial lunar landers. Veteran astronaut Randy Bresnan will be mission commander.
8: We are certainly humbled as a crew to be able to be your crew that executes this Artemis 3 mission in space.
6: Coast Guard Officer Andre Douglas is a robotics expert with a doctorate in engineering.
9: If you put in the hard work and you think big, you can do just about anything you want to do.
6: NASA is aiming to send astronauts to the moon's surface as early as 2028. I'm Jennifer King.
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11: Skies will be mostly clear tonight with our low temperatures in the upper 50s, 14 degrees Celsius. Another warm day returns for Wednesday with a mixture of sun and clouds, highs in the mid and upper 80s, 30 degrees Celsius. Wednesday night, mostly cloudy and on the mild side with low temperatures near 60, 16 degrees Celsius. Thursday, mixed sunshine and clouds, highs 80 to 85, 29 degrees Celsius. And the weather looks to stay dry into Friday with a mixture of sun and clouds, highs right around 80, 27 degrees Celsius. That's a check on your latest forecast. I'm Precision Weather Meteorologist Steve Adamson for WHOU.
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0: Hamilton Agricultural Fair kicks off on July 10th with Smokey's Grater Shows and a giant midway. The Holton Agricultural Fair also presents the Sprout and Seedling Pageant 2026 on Saturday, July 11th at 11 a.m. and the Ride North Harley-Davidson Motorcycle Show, too. 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Then on Sunday, the engines are roaring and the mebel is flying at the Holton Agricultural Fair with an action-packed afternoon of crashes, chaos, and crowd-thrilling excitement as drivers battle it out in the Demolition Derby. 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Polish it up and show us what you've got. The Holton Agricultural Fair will be here soon. Get excited.
1: 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If this all sounds interesting to you, it's Chris's Morning Show on WHOU. 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

0: 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I have no formal training, no certificates. I haven't even been to a class, but I find music therapeutic. 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
1: 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It's Classics in the Afternoon. I'm Janelle Roberts at WHOU, where we play all of your favorite afternoon classics, even some of your mom and dad's favorite classics, because your mom and dad rocked. 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

0: Hughes and Ben Thomas. U.S. forces have been carrying out strikes on Iran again after the downing of a U.S. helicopter. Lisa Dwyer has details.
1: The U.S. military says it has begun strikes following the crash of a U.S. Army Apache helicopter off the coast of Oman that President Trump blames on the Islamic Republic. The helicopter went down after colliding with an Iranian drone. It wasn't clear whether the collision was intentional, and official statements say only that the crash is under investigation. A drone boat rescued the two Army aviators who were aboard that helicopter. Trump said in a social media post that both service members are safe and uninjured. I'm Lisa Dwyer.
0: A race call in California. It'll be Republican Steve Hilton to face Democrat Javier Becerra in the governor's race. While voters in Maine, Nevada, South Carolina, and North Dakota cast ballots this Tuesday, Julie Walker reports much of the political world's been focused on Maine's U.S. Senate contest.
2: Graham Plattner seeking to make a Democratic nomination official, while longtime Republican Senator Susan Collins is unopposed in the GOP primary. Voter Annette Babcock picking Plattner.
3: I feel he's the best candidate, and he has the best shot of beating Susan Collins, who I no longer support.
2: Brenda Wood, not Team Plattner.
4: He's a disgrace. And this state has been Democrat for a long time, and it needs to change.
2: Plattner has been dogged by sexually explicit text messages he reportedly sent to women while married. Voter John Keenan says,
5: it's not what his personal issues are. It's what he stands for.
2: I'm Julie Walker.
0: The House has finally passed a $70 billion bill to fund immigration enforcement for the next 3 years, and a federal judge has permanently blocked Alabama from executing an inmate with nitrogen gas, declaring it violates the ban on cruel and unusual punishment. This is AP News. The Artemis 3 crew.
6: NASA Administrator Jared Isaacman revealed the four-person crew.
7: Mission Specialist Andre Douglas. Mission Specialist Colonel Frank Rubio. Now on to our pilot, Luca Parmitano. Artemis 3 Commander, Randy Bresnan.
6: The three Americans and one Italian will orbit Earth and practice docking the Orion capsule with two commercial lunar landers. Veteran astronaut Randy Bresnan will be mission commander.
8: We are certainly humbled as a crew to be able to be your crew that executes this Artemis 3 mission in space.
6: Coast Guard Officer Andre Douglas is a robotics expert with a doctorate in engineering.
9: If you put in the hard work and you think big, you can do just about anything you want to do.
6: NASA is aiming to send astronauts to the moon's surface as early as 2028. I'm Jennifer King.
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11: Skies will be mostly clear tonight with our low temperatures in the upper 50s, 14 degrees Celsius. Another warm day returns for Wednesday with a mixture of sun and clouds, highs in the mid and upper 80s, 30 degrees Celsius. Wednesday night, mostly cloudy and on the mild side with low temperatures near 60, 16 degrees Celsius. Thursday, mixed sunshine and clouds, highs 80 to 85, 29 degrees Celsius. And the weather looks to stay dry into Friday with a mixture of sun and clouds, highs right around 80, 27 degrees Celsius. That's a check on your latest forecast. I'm Precision Weather Meteorologist Steve Adamson for WHOU.
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0: Cultural Fair kicks off on July 10th with Smokey's Greater Shows and a giant midway. 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

0: I'm Ben Thomas. U.S. forces have been carrying out strikes on Iran again after the downing of a U.S. helicopter. Lisa Dwyer has details.
1: The U.S. military says it has begun strikes following the crash of a U.S. Army Apache helicopter off the coast of Oman that President Trump blames on the Islamic Republic. The helicopter went down after colliding with an Iranian drone. It wasn't clear whether the collision was intentional, and official statements say only that the crash is under investigation. A drone boat rescued the two Army aviators who were aboard that helicopter. Trump said in a social media post that both service members are safe and uninjured. I'm Lisa Dwyer.
0: A race call in California. It'll be Republican Steve Hilton to face Democrat Javier Becerra in the governor's race. While voters in Maine, Nevada, South Carolina, and North Dakota cast ballots this Tuesday, Julie Walker reports much of the political world's been focused on Maine's U.S. Senate contest.
2: Graham Plattner seeking to make a Democratic nomination official, while longtime Republican Senator Susan Collins is unopposed in the GOP primary. Voter Annette Babcock picking Plattner.
3: I feel he's the best candidate, and he has the best shot of beating Susan Collins, who I no longer support.
2: Brenda Wood, not Team Plattner.
4: He's a disgrace, and this state has been Democrat for a long time, and it needs to change.
2: Plattner has been dogged by sexually explicit text messages he reportedly sent to women while married. Voter John Keenan says,
5: it's not what his personal issues are, it's what he stands for.
2: I'm Julie Walker.
0: The House has finally passed a $70 billion bill to fund immigration enforcement for the next 3 years, and a federal judge has permanently blocked Alabama from executing an inmate with nitrogen gas, declaring it violates the ban on cruel and unusual punishment. This is AP News. The Artemis 3 crew.
6: NASA Administrator Jared Isaacman revealed the four-person crew.
7: Mission Specialist Andre Douglas. Mission Specialist Colonel Frank Rubio. Now on to our pilot, Luca Parmitano. Artemis 3 Commander, Randy Bresnan.
6: The three Americans and one Italian will orbit Earth and practice docking the Orion capsule with two commercial lunar landers. Veteran astronaut Randy Bresnan will be mission commander.
8: We are certainly humbled as a crew to be able to be your crew that executes this Artemis 3 mission in space.
6: Coast Guard Officer Andre Douglas is a robotics expert with a doctorate in engineering.
9: If you put in the hard work and you think big, you can do just about anything you want to do.
6: NASA is aiming to send astronauts to the moon's surface as early as 2028. I'm Jennifer King.
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11: Skies will be mostly clear tonight with our low temperatures in the upper 50s, 14 degrees Celsius. Another warm day returns for Wednesday with a mixture of sun and clouds. Highs in the mid and upper 80s, 30 degrees Celsius. Wednesday night, mostly cloudy and on the mild side with low temperatures near 60, 16 degrees Celsius. Thursday, mixed sunshine and clouds, highs 80 to 85, 29 degrees Celsius. And the weather looks to stay dry into Friday with a mixture of sun and clouds, highs right around 80, 27 degrees Celsius. That's a check on your latest forecast. I'm Precision Weather Meteorologist Steve Adamson for WHOU.
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0: Hughes and Ben Thomas. U.S. forces have been carrying out strikes on Iran again after the downing of a U.S. helicopter. Lisa Dwyer has details.
1: The U.S. military says it has begun strikes following the crash of a U.S. Army Apache helicopter off the coast of Oman that President Trump blames on the Islamic Republic. The helicopter went down after colliding with an Iranian drone. It wasn't clear whether the collision was intentional, and official statements say only that the crash is under investigation. A drone boat rescued the two Army aviators who were aboard that helicopter. Trump said in a social media post that both service members are safe and uninjured. I'm Lisa Dwyer.
0: A race call in California. It'll be Republican Steve Hilton to face Democrat Javier Becerra in the governor's race. While voters in Maine, Nevada, South Carolina, and North Dakota cast ballots this Tuesday, Julie Walker reports much of the political world's been focused on Maine's U.S. Senate contest.
2: Graham Plattner seeking to make a Democratic nomination official, while longtime Republican Senator Susan Collins is unopposed in the GOP primary. Voter Annette Babcock picking Plattner.
3: I feel he's the best candidate, and he has the best shot of beating Susan Collins, who I no longer support.
2: Brenda Wood, not Team Plattner.
4: He's a disgrace. And this state has been Democrat for a long time, and it needs to change.
2: Plattner has been dogged by sexually explicit text messages he reportedly sent to women while married. Voter John Keenan says,
5: it's not what his personal issues are, it's what he stands for.
2: I'm Julie Walker.
0: The House has finally passed a $70 billion bill to fund immigration enforcement for the next 3 years, and a federal judge has permanently blocked Alabama from executing an inmate with nitrogen gas, declaring it violates the ban on cruel and unusual punishment. This is AP News. The Artemis 3 crew.
6: NASA Administrator Jared Isaacman revealed the four-person crew.
7: Mission Specialist Andre Douglas. Mission Specialist Colonel Frank Rubio. Now on to our pilot, Luca Parmitano. Artemis 3 Commander, Randy Bresnan.
6: Three Americans and one Italian will orbit Earth and practice docking the Orion capsule with two commercial lunar landers. Veteran astronaut Randy Bresnan will be mission commander.
8: We are certainly humbled as a crew to be able to be your crew that executes this Artemis 3 mission in space.
6: Coast Guard Officer Andre Douglas is a robotics expert with a doctorate in engineering.
9: If you put in the hard work and you think big, you can do just about anything you want to do.
6: NASA is aiming to send astronauts to the moon's surface as early as 2028. I'm Jennifer King.
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11: will be mostly clear tonight with our low temperatures in the upper 50s, 14 degrees Celsius. Another warm day returns for Wednesday with a mixture of sun and clouds, highs in the mid and upper 80s, 30 degrees Celsius. Wednesday night, mostly cloudy and on the mild side with low temperatures near 60, 16 degrees Celsius. Thursday, mixed sunshine and clouds, highs 80 to 85, 29 degrees Celsius. And the weather looks to stay dry into Friday with a mixture of sun and clouds, highs right around 80, 27 degrees Celsius. That's a check on your latest forecast. I'm Precision Weather Meteorologist Steve Adamson for WHOU.
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0: 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I'm Chanel Roberts at WHOU, hoping you'll join me for Classics in the Afternoon. We play an array of favorites, including the best of each decade. 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And don't miss the Classics in the Afternoon Music Minute with Renee every Monday, Wednesday, and Friday at 3:30. When that 5 o'clock whistle blows, we step up the pace and drive you home in pure FM style. 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

0: WHOU and County Yankee have joined forces to present the exciting County Yankee Hot Ticket Giveaway. 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

0: Marcela Sanchez. Iran has launched new strikes on Bahrain and Kuwait today. Jordan also reported shooting down 5 missiles that Iran fired at a military base hosting U.S. forces. This came after the U.S. launched new strikes on Iran. The U.S. is blaming Iran for the crash of an army helicopter near the Strait of Hormuz. In Maine, Graham Plattner has won the Democratic nomination for a U.S. Senate seat. Speaking to reporters after his primary victory, Plattner made reference to the controversies in his past.
1: If you believe, as I do, that we can change our politics and change our country, then you must also believe that people can change. And the reason I believe that is because I have lived it.
0: He'll now face Republican Susan Collins in a high-stakes election. Republicans in the House have ended a months-long standoff over funding for immigration enforcement. The AP's Jennifer King reports.
2: The yeas are 214. The nays are 212. The bill is passed.
3: It took a nearly united front for Republicans to pass a bill that would fund immigration and border enforcement agencies for the next 3 years. House Speaker Mike Johnson.
4: The House Republicans voted to end the Democrat Department of Homeland Security shutdown. Once and for all.
3: Appropriations for the president's White House ballroom and a fund to compensate Trump allies who were investigated proved toxic and were dropped from the bill. Johnson says the package is long overdue, coming months after the deaths of protesters in Minneapolis and the longest shutdown of Homeland Security in the department's history.
4: We have 3 full years of funding now.
3: House Democratic leader Hakeem Jeffries says Democrats still oppose the president's deportation agenda.
5: $70 billion in taxpayer money to give a blank check to ICE.
0: This is AP News. Stadium workers near Los Angeles say they've reached a tentative contract deal averting a strike ahead of the U.S. men's soccer team's opening World Cup match Friday.
6: Kurt Peterson is co-president of Unite Here Local 11.
7: We won massive raises. Most workers will earn more than $40 an hour, and many will earn substantially more. Tip workers will see their pay increase by at least 30%.
6: Peterson says workers retain the right to strike in case of an immigration raid at work.
7: The reality is that immigrant workers across Los Angeles are living in fear. Families are being separated. Workers are being kidnapped off the streets of Los Angeles. These workers behind me made a decision. They said an injury to one is an injury to all.
6: I'm Ed Donahue.
0: And I'm Marcela Sanchez, AP News.
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9: Skies will be mostly clear tonight with our low temperatures in the upper 50s, 14 degrees Celsius. Another warm day returns for Wednesday with a mixture of sun and clouds. Highs in the mid and upper 80s, 30 degrees Celsius. Wednesday night, mostly cloudy and on the mild side with low temperatures near 60, 16 degrees Celsius. Thursday, mixed sunshine and clouds, highs 80 to 85, 29 degrees Celsius. And the weather looks to stay dry into Friday with a mixture of sun and clouds, highs right around 80, 27 degrees Celsius. That's a check on your latest forecast. I'm Precision Weather Meteorologist Steve Adamson for WHOU.
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0: Hamilton Agricultural Fair kicks off on July 10th with Smokey's Greater Shows and a giant midway. The Hamilton Agricultural Fair also presents the Sprout and Seedling Pageant 2026 on Saturday, July 11th at 11 a.m. and the Ride North Harley-Davidson Motorcycle Show, too. 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Then on Sunday, the engines are roaring and the mebel is flying at the Hamilton Agricultural Fair with an action-packed afternoon of crashes, chaos, and crowd-thrilling excitement as drivers battle it out in the Demolition Derby. 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Polish it up and show us what you've got. The Hamilton Agricultural Fair will be here soon. Get excited.
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0: News. I'm Marcela Sanchez. Attacks are again shaking the Middle East today. This comes after the U.S. claimed that Iran smashed a drone into an Apache attack helicopter, causing it to crash off the coast of Oman. The AP's John Gambrell reports from Dubai.
1: This morning, the U.S. military launched strikes across southern Iran. Iranian state media announced that there had been blasts in Keshem Island near Bandar Abbas and other sites in the country near the Strait of Hormuz. In retaliation, Iran has launched attacks targeting the island nation of Bahrain, as well as the small Mideast nation of Kuwait. Air defense systems were heard going off in both of those countries, and it's unclear what damage has been done. Meanwhile, Iran has also claimed an attack targeting Jordan. That kingdom near Israel had seen attacks targeting it in the Iran war. This would be the first since the April ceasefire took effect.
0: And Jordan reported shooting down 5 missiles that Iran fired at a military base hosting U.S. forces. Maine, Nevada, South Carolina, and North Dakota held primaries yesterday. In Maine, Graham Plattner won the Democratic nomination for a U.S. Senate. The oyster farmer will try to unseat Susan Collins, the only Republican senator from New England, in November. Plattner has been trying to rebuild his credibility after a series of controversies. In South Carolina, Lieutenant Governor Pamela Evatt and State Attorney General Alan Wilson have advanced to a runoff for the Republican nomination for governor. U.S. Senator Lindsey Graham won his own primary yesterday in his pursuit for a 5th term in November. Microsoft co-founder Bill Gates will testify today before a House committee investigating the Jeffrey Epstein files. House Oversight Committee members are set to interview Gates behind closed doors. This is AP News. A young Knicks fan's past high school prediction of a future NBA Finals victory is grabbing headlines. Correspondent Gethin Kuba has the story.
2: A New York man has gone viral for a prediction he made in his high school yearbook 6 years ago that the New York Knicks would win an NBA title in 2026. Evan Pfeiffer chose to have, quote, Knicks in 6, 2026 NBA Finals, end quote, written next to his portrait in the 2020 Smithtown High School West yearbook. The prescient prediction has gone viral after he shared it on social media recently. One Instagram post has more than 130,000 views. The Knicks lead the San Antonio Spurs 2-1 in the best-of-7 series. I'm Gethin Coolball.
0: The San Antonio Spurs will face the New York Knicks today at Madison Square Garden for Game 4 of the NBA Finals. I'm Marcela Sanchez, AP News.
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4: Good Wednesday morning, everybody. Hope you had a good day yesterday. Still looks like we're going to be heating things up again today. Partly sunny today. It'll be a hot day, high temperature in the mid and upper 80s, and that's 30 Celsius. Tonight, partly to mostly cloudy and mild, low near 60 or 16 Celsius. Tomorrow, Thursday, clouds and sun, high 80 to 85 or 29 Celsius. And Friday, continue dry with sunshine and clouds, high around 80, and that's 27 Celsius. Have a good day. This is Precision Weather, meteorologist Wayne Mahar for WHOU.
5: I guess it would help if I turn that up, wouldn't it? Good morning, campers. Another day, another chance to make our coworkers wonder, what is wrong with them? Keep them guessing. Makes life interesting. I am back. Yesterday I was down for the count, under the weather, out of commission, completely useless, which is more useless than I normally am. But Jason Howe stepped up, stepped in, and delivered a master class on how to do a radio morning show after not doing it for 25-plus years. Way to go, buddy. Make us all look bad. No, he did a fantastic job. Welcome to the Morning Drive, the Hump Day Edition. I'm your host for the most, Greg Koster, filling in for a vacationing Chris Putnam. We've officially made it halfway through the week. The weekend isn't here yet, but for the first time this week, we can actually see it on the horizon. So take a deep breath, grab your coffee, put those feet on the floor, and let's start making our way towards Friday. The morning drive starts

0: Let's travel.
1: Oh dear, I almost missed that one. I was just kind of sitting here with my feet up, enjoying the music, enjoying the morning, and then it dawned on me I probably ought to say something. Hey,

0: that frighten you? From legendary director Steven Spielberg comes the cinematic event of the year, Disclosure Day. 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

0: 734 Atlantic. You're the one that I want. Now, that song hit number one this week, actually today, back in 1978. John Travolta, Olivia Newton-John hit number one on the Billboard Hot 100, and the movie hadn't even come out yet. Grease didn't hit theaters until 6 days later on June 16th. Now, the song had already sold millions. The soundtrack would go on to sell over 30 million copies worldwide, making it one of the best-selling albums of all time. The movie, biggest film of 1978. I gotta say, not a bad week for two people in leather pants.
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7: 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It's

0: 649, 749 Atlantic. Now, here's something most people don't know about that song, Obsession. Actually, I didn't know it till about 5 minutes ago. But the song wasn't written for Animotion at all. It was written by Holly Knight and Michael DeBar. Now, DeBar recorded it himself in 1983 as a spoken word duet. Went nowhere. Then Animotion got a hold of it, recorded it with male and female lead vocals. Of course, that's Bill Wadham's and Astrid Plain trading lines back and forth. And it hit number 6 on the Billboard Hot 100 in 1985. Now, here's the kicker. Holly Knight, who co-wrote Obsession, also wrote Love is a Battlefield for Pat Benatar and The Best for Tina Turner. One songwriter, three songs you still hear on the radio 40 years later. That, my friends, is a pretty good resume.
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7: 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Now, I'm petty, so I almost wasn't going to play it because they sent me a video. They are out on the lake right now, and man, it looks gorgeous. But you know what? We won't be petty. Good for them.

0: News. I'm Marcela Sanchez. The AP has made a call in California's governor's race. AP correspondent Ben Thomas reports the final contest will pit a Democrat versus a Republican.
1: Californians will have a real choice for change in November.
2: Republican Steve Hilton will face Democrat Javier Becerra in the race for California governor this November. A former Fox News commentator backed by President Trump, Hilton frames voters' choice this way.
1: Whether they want to keep going with the policies that have brought us the highest poverty rate, the highest unemployment rate, the highest cost of living in the country. Whether they want more of that with Javier Becerra, or whether they want to go in a new direction.
2: Becerra has served as California's Attorney General and U.S. Health Secretary.
3: I believe that we must protect inclusion everywhere we can. I believe that as governor, my job is to ensure that I am protecting your rights under our civil rights laws, your rights under our Constitution.
2: I'm Ben Thomas.
0: Four states held primaries yesterday. In Nevada, the state's Republican Governor Joe Lombardo will face Democratic Attorney General Aaron Ford in November, setting up what's considered one of the most competitive governor's races in the country. In South Carolina, Trump-backed Lieutenant Governor Pamela Evett was unable to secure a majority of the vote needed to avoid a runoff. She'll now face State Attorney General Alan Wilson later this month. Iran has launched new strikes on Bahrain and Kuwait today. Jordan also reported shooting down 5 missiles that Iran fired at a military base hosting U.S. forces. This came after the U.S. launched new strikes on Iran. President Trump is blaming the crash of an army helicopter on Iran. More stories at APNews.com. This is AP News. At an event in Houston, NASA Administrator Jared Isaacman revealed the 4-person crew for its Artemis 3 mission.
4: Mission Specialist Andre Douglas. Mission Specialist Colonel Frank Rubio. Now on to our pilot, Luca Parmitano. Artemis 3 Commander, Randy Bresnan.
5: The 3 Americans and 1 Italian will orbit Earth and practice docking the Orion capsule with 2 commercial lunar landers. Veteran astronaut Randy Bresnik will be mission commander.
6: We are certainly humbled as a crew to be able to be your crew that executes this Artemis 3 mission in space.
5: Coast Guard Officer Andre Douglas is a robotics expert with a doctorate in engineering.
7: If you put in the hard work and you think big, you can do just about anything you want to do.
5: NASA is aiming to send astronauts to the moon's surface as early as 2028. I'm Jennifer King.
0: And I'm Marcela Sanchez, AP News.
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9: Good morning, everybody. Fans and air conditioners coming in handy again today. Partly sunny today, hot temperatures with an afternoon high in the mid and upper 80s or 30 Celsius. Tonight, partly to mostly cloudy and mild, low near 60 or 16 Celsius. Tomorrow, Thursday, clouds and sunshine, high 80 to 85 or 29 Celsius. And Friday, sunshine and clouds, high around 80 or 27 Celsius. This is Precision Weather, meteorologist Wayne Mahar for WHOU.

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That steak sounds good. I mean, 705-805-ATLANTIC here on WHOU. It is 7 o'clock on a Wednesday morning, which means we are officially on the downhill slide of this week, whether Monday likes it or not. I'm Greg Koster here on WHOU. We got the classic hits rolling. Coming up at 7:45 this hour, we got the birthday club, so tune in to find out who's celebrating there. And now, it's time for today's wake-up call on WHOU. We are halfway through the week, so let's be honest. What is something we said we were going to get done this week that we already know is absolutely not going to happen? You can go over to the Facebook, drop an answer, or you can shoot me a text, 521-0221. Today's wake-up call question, we're halfway through the week. What is something we said we were going to do, but we already know is absolutely not going to happen?

Alrighty, that one got me up and moving, and it made me want to rock out just a little bit more. So if perhaps you will indulge me on this hump day morning, let's keep it going now with Queen One Vision on the morning drive.

820 Atlantic. Charles from Tennessee checking in, streaming us online. He said he is glad to hear I'm feeling better, which I do appreciate. I told him, look, man, I ain't 100%, but I'm rocking at about 80% capacity today, which that is just enough to run my face on the radio. Good to hear from you, Charles. Also, Jamie Mishu checking in from the lake. We're still jealous about that, but that's okay. So she has a wake-up call question answer. And the question was, what's something you said you were going to do this week that's absolutely not going to happen? Well, Jamie said making good decisions. She said she tries, it just doesn't work. Same, girl. Same. All right, I am back with some good vibrations.

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0: 7:35, 8:35 Atlantic. Lenny Kravitz, American Woman, wrapping up that set of classic hits. Also heard from the Beach Boys and Patrick Hernandez, Born to Be Alive. Now, every time I hear that song, all I can think about, there's this guy on TikTok. Now, this dude probably has 100 videos. He plays that song every time, Born to Be Alive. He's usually shirtless. He's feeding a pig. There is a chicken in the background, and there is a parrot dancing in the background. This is a real video, real animals. Like I said, the dude is usually shirtless. Sometimes he's in costumes. Every time it comes on my screen, I cannot help myself. I've got to watch it and share it. Now, it brings me joy for some odd reason. Now, the parrot is just dancing his butt off in the background, but he understands the assignment because every time the guy looks over his shoulder at him, the parrot just dances even harder. I'll share it over on my weekend road trip page if you want to check out his shenanigans. The next time you hear my voice, we will be doing the Birthday Club.
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0: WHOU 753-853, just heard from the mayor of Island Falls himself, Christopher Mitchell. He was inquiring how to get our app. It's easy peasy. 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Easy as that. Good to hear from you, Christopher. It's always good when the boss checks in. 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Now, we have got so many local birthdays today. I made an executive decision. We are scrapping the celebrity birthdays. I mean, we don't know them anyways, right? And our local celebrities, far more important. First up, CJ Charles Clark Jr. turns 22 today. Happy birthday from Mom, Dad, Matthew, and Mason. And Sonia put one in there as well. Winfield Lowry, happy birthday to Winfield from everybody at Post 47 at the American Legion. Terry Gentle, happy birthday. We hope today is everything that you deserve and maybe a little extra on top. Get out there and have a great day. Jane Kirvin, happy birthday. One more trip around the sun. And from where we're standing, you are doing all right. Enjoy your day. Isabella Wright, happy birthday. Here's a day as bright as you are. Go out there and make it count. Jeffrey Rouse turns 24 today. Love Mom and Dad. Shauna Ostrander, happy birthday. Here's to a day that's every bit as good as you are. Audrey Cochran, happy birthday, Audrey. We hope today treats you exactly the way you deserve to be treated, which is very, very well. Have a fantastic day. Jason Pelkey, happy birthday to you, sir. Brenda Commander, we want to wish you a very happy birthday. You are the best gift and auntie we could hope for. Love, Kristen, Willow, Amira, and Conway. Marlo Thibodeau, very special birthday to Marlo, turns 12 today. Marlo, you were officially in the double digits, and there is no going back now. We hope your birthday is totally awesome. That is it for the Holton Water Company birthday party. No, it's the birthday club, but it's kind of like a party. Whatever. If you want to register somebody for the birthday club, go to WHOUFM.com, click on the birthday club, and add them to the birthday list. Hey, add yourself. That is totally fine, and it is highly encouraged. We'll be back right after this, HOU.
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0: AP News, I'm Marcela Sanchez. President Trump says Iran is taking, quote, too long to negotiate a deal, adding that now they will have to pay the price. The president made the comments in a post on Truth Social hours after Bahrain, Kuwait, and Jordan came under Iranian fire. Earlier, the U.S. launched airstrikes against Iran after Trump blamed Tehran for the crash of a U.S. Army Apache helicopter near the Strait of Hormuz. The two pilots were not injured. The House has passed a $70 billion bill to fund immigration enforcement for the next 3 years. The bill passed by a vote of 214 to 212 over the objections of Democrats. It's now headed to Trump's desk for his signature. He's expected to sign it into law today. Bill Gates will testify today before a congressional panel investigating the Jeffrey Epstein files. Members of the House Oversight Committee are set to interview the billionaire Microsoft co-founder behind closed doors, as they have done with other witnesses in the investigation. Many young teens are not keeping up in reading and math. AP correspondent Donna Warder reports on federal data that's just been released.
1: The latest testing data released by the federal government shows that average scores in math and reading for 13-year-olds remain below pre-pandemic levels. Scores for 9-year-olds, who also were tested last year, have rebounded. Leslie Muldoon, executive director of the National Assessment Governing Board, says since the pandemic, schools and state policymakers have focused on overhauling instruction for elementary students. She says recent test scores show that educators should also focus more intensely on adolescents. Donna Warder, Washington.
0: More stories at apnews.com. This is AP News. Omar Artin was going to be the first referee from Somalia to officiate at a World Cup after making FIFA's final list for the tournament. But as the AP's Charles de Ledesma reports, he was denied entry into the U.S.
2: On Wednesday, many Somalis gathered at Mogadishu Airport to greet Artin on his return. Youth activist Mohamed Antebo salutes one of the East African country's rising stars.
3: We are here to welcome our hero, Omar Artin. It's really great to see that young Somalis can excel and succeed in world stage.
2: On Tuesday, the head of the Somali Football Federation had told the AP denying Artin this chance would have a significant impact on him and the wider Somali soccer community. He'd been denied entry at Miami International Airport on Saturday over vetting concerns, Customs and Border Protection said in a statement without giving details.
0: I'm Marcela Sanchez, AP News.
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5: Good Wednesday morning, everybody. Hope you had a good day yesterday. Still looks like we're going to be heating things up again today. Partly sunny today. It'll be a hot day, high temperature in the mid and upper 80s, and that's 30 Celsius. Tonight, partly to mostly cloudy and mild, low near 60 or 16 Celsius. Tomorrow, Thursday, clouds and sun. High 80 to 85 or 29 Celsius. And Friday, continued dry with sunshine and clouds, high around 80, and that's 27 Celsius. Have a good day. This is Precision Weather, meteorologist Wayne Mahar for WHOU.

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804 904 Hump Day is underway. We are up and moving. I'm Greg Koster. This is WHOU. We have got the classic hits to keep you rolling right through the middle of the week. Coming up at 8:45 this hour, the Market Pizza Pick of the Day. We're going to challenge your musical knowledge, so start getting those brain cells warmed up. In the meantime, head down, music up, and let's handle our business. We're going to start things off. Requested music for Rick in Buxton. It's the Hootas.

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1: Pick of the day is coming up right after Bon Jovi.

All right, kids, here we go. It is time to play the pick of the day. Heard every day at 8:45-ish right here on WHOU. 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Now, coincidentally, the Market Pizza, they are closed today while they get a brand new oven installed, but they'll be back with you tomorrow. Now, here's how it works. We play a song. You guess who it is? Simple in theory, but I try to make it not easy to answer sometimes because where's the fun in that? Today's pick comes from a rock legend, a guy who's been doing this for decades. He has fronted one of the biggest bands in rock history. That's all you're getting. Now, I did check in with Jason. Tony from Heartland is on a 7-day win streak. He was able to continue that yesterday. Can he make it 8? Let's find out. All right, text 207-521-0221 when you know who this is. It's time to play the Market Pizza Pick of the Day.

0: Your home of the classic hits. Man, what a phenomenal song. I'm a bit ashamed to admit this, but before somebody suggested it a couple of days ago, I had never heard that song in my life. But first time I heard it, man, fell in love with it. Well, we've got a good news, bad news situation. Tony from Heartland has been dethroned. His 7-day win streak has been toppled by none other than our trucking queen, Jamie Michoud. Now, technically, she's on vacation. She's out at the lake. I've been petty about that. We're still going to let her be number one today, though. But they sent a video this morning. Beautiful, beautiful lake. All right, Susan Phillips, you are correct. Gail Sear, as is Lori L. Lisa Grimm, Deb Silkey, correct. Napa Dave, yes, yes. The Home Public Work guys are correct, as they usually are. Jordan Wilson got it. Kate Whitaker got it. The King of Nakawick, New Brunswick, Chris Dorr, you are correct, sir. Court and Kirk from Beals in Oakfield, they are correct as they usually are, as is Doug Bailey and Ron Sillaboy. My friend Tammy Easler, correct. Harry Shaw, he's our Weekend Nation Hard Rock Ambassador. He was absolutely correct. As is Dimebag Dave out of the Massachusetts. He knew who that was. Randy Wright, Barb in PI. Debbie O'Toole, correct. Chris Mills, Rick from Buxton. That is correct. Scott Thurlow, you are 100%, my friend. That's who it was. Steve Mine, Dino from Dyer Brook, Matt in Island Falls, Kelly Joe, Rona Grant, Johnny P, Jody McAfee, Napa Nelson, Debbie K, Ryan Nickerson, and I think, let me just check my list here. Oh, Paul Schnichter, I almost missed you, my friend. Paul Schnichter, correct. And Charles from Tennessee. So if you guessed that was the Red Rocker, Sammy Hagar, with Where Eagles Fly, you would be correct. And I'm going to lobby to get that put into our system because, man, that is just a phenomenal, phenomenal song. But thanks, everybody, who played the pick of the day. I've got all your names. We're going to save those, put them into the pot. Or the hat, or whatever sort of digital construct we come up with on Friday. And we're going to pull a winner. And somebody is going to win a free large pizza from Market Pizza just for playing the pick of the day.
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0: AP News, I'm Marcela Sanchez. Israeli Prime Minister Benjamin Netanyahu is insisting that Iran could never have a nuclear weapon. In the same post on X, Netanyahu defended Israel's decisions to attack the Islamic Republic in the past. Just moments before, President Trump said Iran was taking, quote, too long to negotiate a deal, adding that now they will have to pay the price. He made the comments in a post on Truth Social hours after Bahrain, Kuwait, and Jordan came under Iranian fire. Earlier, the U.S. launched airstrikes against Iran after it blamed the country for the crash of a U.S. Army Apache helicopter near the Strait of Hormuz. Four states held primary elections yesterday. In Maine, Graham Plattner won the Democratic nomination for a U.S. Senate seat. He'll face Republican Susan Collins, the only Republican senator from New England, in November. Nevada also held elections. AP correspondent Donna Warder reports on the issues important to voters in that state.
1: Following Tuesday's primaries in Nevada, Republican Governor Joe Lombardo will face Democratic Attorney General Aaron Ford in November's gubernatorial election. It's considered one of the most competitive governor's races in the country. Las Vegas voter Trudy Platzer says her biggest concern is the rising cost of everything.
2: Gasoline prices, that bothers me. Because a lot of retirees and the whole community is suffering with that.
1: Las Vegas voter Jay Jarose has several concerns.
3: Housing, workers' rights, fighting against ICE.
1: Ford has been focusing his campaign on federal health care, food assistance, and affordability, as Nevada continues to see a shortage of affordable housing and some of the highest gas prices in the country. Lombardo vows to focus on housing affordability if he serves a second term. I'm Donna Warder.
0: This is AP News.
4: AP Sports, I'm Gethin Coolball. Jordan Stahl scored twice, including the game winner, as the Hurricanes beat the Golden Knights 5-3 to even the Stanley Cup final at two games apiece.
5: It's a wild ride, isn't it? I mean, there's a lot of emotion, lots of ups and downs, and tonight I thought I was proud of the group. How we stepped in that third period.
4: Stahl scored his second goal of the game while stretched out on his stomach at 6:32 of the third period. 44-year-old Serena Williams made a winning return to tennis with an opening round doubles victory with 19-year-old Canadian Victoria Mboku at Queen's Club. MLB Braves star outfielder Ronald Acuna Jr. left Tuesday 6-5, 10-inning loss to the White Sox with tightness in his left hamstring. And NFL, the Bengals restructured the contract of franchise quarterback Joe Burrow to free up cap space per AP sources. Gethin Coolbaugh, AP Sports.
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7: Good morning, everybody. Fans and air conditioners coming in handy again today. Partly sunny today, hot temperatures with an afternoon high in the mid and upper 80s or 30 Celsius. Tonight, partly to mostly cloudy and mild, low near 60 or 16 Celsius. Tomorrow, Thursday, clouds and sunshine, high 80 to 85 or 29 Celsius. And Friday, sunshine and clouds, high around 80 or 27 Celsius. This is Precision Weather, meteorologist Wayne Mahar for WHOU.

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Well, my friends, we find ourselves in the 9 o'clock hour on a Wednesday hump day edition of the Morning Drive. Greg Koster filling in for a vacation in Chris Putnam. The morning show will be back to normal next Monday. Chris will be back with all his tall fishing tales for your listening enjoyment. Now, I want you to think about this for a second. So right now, it's about 9 o'clock. 3 hours from now, it's going to be noontime. And this day is going to be halfway over. After that, it's all coasting into Thursday, then Friday, then the weekend. Man, we are this close, folks. This close. Greg Koster here with you on WHOU. Let's finish this last hour strong.

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Randy, thank you for the suggestion, man. That was a fantastic tune. I love it when you guys do requests because you make me sound good. 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

0: You're home of the classic hits, WHOU. I got a little distracted last hour. I totally did not do our Temple Theater Movie Minute for today. So this week, today, back in 1994, Speed opened in theaters. Now, nobody was ready for how good that movie was going to be. The premise was ridiculous. A bomb is rigged to a city bus, and if the bus drops below 50 miles an hour, it explodes. Keanu Reeves is a cop trying to stop it. Sandra Bullock is a passenger who ends up driving. And Dennis Hopper is the mad bomber. Whole thing cost about $30 million to make and earned roughly $350 million worldwide. Roger Ebert gave it 4 out of 4 stars. It launched both Reeves and Bullock into the A-list in a single summer. Now, interestingly enough, Halle Berry was originally offered Sandra Bullock's role, but she turned it down. And she's had to live with that one for 32 years.
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0: right, folks, that's going to do it for me for this morning. The week is officially at halftime. The score is tied and both sides are tired. But here's the thing about halftime. You get a breather, you regroup, and you come out swinging for the second half. And that's exactly what the rest of this Wednesday is, the second half. Get fresh legs. Let's go. I'm leaving you in the extremely capable hands of Dr. Kevin Melvin. He's coming in right behind me for the midday session of music therapy, weekdays from 10 to 2 right here on WHOU. Now, Kevin has built his entire career around the theory that classic hits are basically medicine. And honestly, after a Wednesday morning, I think he might be on to something. So I would enjoy the music and skip the copay. You are welcome. At 2 o'clock, the queen of the airwaves herself, Janelle Roberts, takes over. Classics in the afternoon, 2 to 6. And I will say, today, same way I say it every time, because it's true, Janelle is one of the best DJs in Aroostook County, Northern Maine, and Western New Brunswick. And that is not even up for debate. Now, between Kevin and Janelle, you are covered for the rest of this Wednesday better than I could do it myself. I'll be back tomorrow morning at 6 o'clock. Now go and finish your Wednesday. You are halfway home.
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0: AP News, I'm Marcela Sanchez. Rising gas prices pushed inflation to its highest level in 3 years last month. The Labor Department says consumer prices rose 4.2% in May from a year earlier. On a monthly basis, prices rose 0.5% last month.
1: On this vote, the yeas are 214, the nays are 212. The bill is passed. Without objection, a motion to reconsider is laid on the table.
0: The House has passed a nearly $70 billion bill to fund Immigration and Customs Enforcement and Border Patrol for the next 3 years. The bill passed over the objections of Democrats. President Trump is expected to sign it into law today. The AP has made a call in California's governor's race. The AP's Ben Thomas reports the final contest will pit a Democrat versus a Republican.
2: Californians will have a real choice for change in November.
3: Republican Steve Hilton will face Democrat Javier Becerra in the race for California governor this November. A former Fox News commentator backed by President Trump, Hilton frames voters' choice this way.
2: Whether they want to keep going with the policies that have brought us the highest poverty rate, the highest unemployment rate, the highest cost of living in the country. Whether they want more of that with Javier Becerra, or whether they want to go in a new direction.
3: Becerra has served as California's Attorney General and U.S. Health Secretary.
4: I believe that we must protect inclusion everywhere we can. I believe that as governor, my job is to ensure that I am protecting your rights under our civil rights laws, your rights under our Constitution.
3: I'm Ben Thomas.
0: Technology stocks are continuing to fall today, and the S&P 500 index is on track for its first back-to-back drop in 3 weeks. More stories at apnews.com. This is AP News. Pope Leo XIV is at the Briones prison, where he's meeting with a group of prisoners to bring them hope of a better life. The AP's Silvia Stellacci reports from Barcelona.
5: Remember that life's mistakes do not define a person's identity, he told inmates, adding that the past does not condemn the future. This is not the first time that Pope Leo has chosen a prison as part of his apostolic journey. Last April, at the end of his Africa trip, he visited the Bada prison in Equatorial Guinea, where he showed inmates that they were not alone. These visits continue a path that was already opened by Pope Francis, who repeatedly made prisons part of his pastoral outreach. In that sense, Pope Leo has inherited Pope Francis' legacy, bringing closeness and his message to those who are often forgotten by society.
0: More stories at apnews.com. I'm Marcela Sanchez, AP News.
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7: Good Wednesday morning, everybody. Hope you had a good day yesterday. Still looks like we're going to be heating things up again today. Partly sunny today. It'll be a hot day, high temperature in the mid and upper 80s, and that's 30 Celsius. Tonight, partly to mostly cloudy and mild, low near 60 or 16 Celsius. Tomorrow, Thursday, clouds and sun. High 80 to 85 or 29 Celsius. And Friday, continued dry with sunshine and clouds, high around 80, and that's 27 Celsius. Have a good day. This is Precision Weather, meteorologist Wayne Mahar for WHOU.
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The Culture Club kicks off our 10 o'clock hour, 11 o'clock hour Atlantic edition of your midday session of music therapy. Good morning. Welcome in. My name is Kevin Melvin, your pseudo doctor, here till 2 o'clock today, as I'm every Monday through Friday. Today being the midweek edition. That's right. At noon today, we're done with the first half of the week, and we're looking forward to that. Sign in. Have a seat. The doctor be with you in just a minute.

0: Peter's Redemption is the place you're always met with a smile and a thank you for your business. Without you, none of this works. Your business is greatly appreciated. Cedars Redemption, the largest redemption this side of the county, 53 Cowis Road in Hodgston. Can't get over to Cedars to get your bottles and cans returned? 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Just call 532-3301. 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Don't forget to sign up for the weekly drawing for a $25 gift card for Cedars Variety while you're there. And with that big wad of redemption money, you can spend it at the store with a whole lot more. 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

It's the Cars from Gary Newman on WHOU 100.1 FM. Coming up in the next half hour, I have got for you some Phil Collins. I'm going to play some Heatwave, you know, the Boogie Nights song, a whole lot more. Don't you go anywhere. How about we do some Desire? You too for you on WHOU 100.1 FM.

0: found out we weren't alone? If someone showed you, proved it to you, would that frighten you? From legendary director Steven Spielberg comes the cinematic event of the year, Disclosure Day. 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
7: Near the end of my ninth grade year, I was falling behind in classes and struggling to attend public school due to a sports injury. I was entirely aimless and pretty down on myself. But because of Carlton Project, I was able to shake those feelings. It was the months of amazing therapy that allowed me to unravel my thoughts and find ways to deal with my problems. How the school's personalized education structure allowed us to explore our passions and prepared us for our own future endeavors. Through independent and or work studies, we learned the skills necessary to thrive in the real world. Most importantly, Carlton taught me how to enjoy the simple things in life, like jamming on some 12-bar blues with Alan. All I can really say is thanks, Carlton, for helping me find my way.
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0: 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Let's play another song from one of those Columbia House records my mom never paid for. 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

FM, Northern Maine and Western New Brunswick's home for the classic hits, WHOU 100.1 FM. We're at the end of our first 4 hours together today on this midday session of music therapy. My name is Kevin Melvin. Wrapped up that block of music with the Eagles. Well, and here's a stretch for the reference. Did you hear Pick of the Day this morning? Pick of the Day is something that happens every Monday through Friday around 8:45 where a song gets played. You're not told who the artist is. You have to guess that. If you get it right, you get your name in a drawing for a free pizza courtesy of Market Pizza in Market Square, getting a new oven today, by the way, and you get a pair of Smarty Pants for playing along. Well, today, Greg Koster played Eagles Fly by Sammy Hagar, probably one of Sammy's best songs. It comes out of off his I Never Said Goodbye album back in the late 80s, and I was surprised to hear Greg say that he wasn't familiar with that song before a couple of days ago. One of Sammy's best song, great album. If you want to play Pick of the Day, tune in tomorrow around 8:45-ish. I'm sure Greg has got another great song lined up for you, and he'll be here tomorrow and Friday, and he'll be giving away that pizza then. It's WHOU.

0: between the U.S. and Iran are threatening to derail any attempt to end the war. Negotiations have stalled, and President Trump is threatening Iran would pay the price. In the Senate, this is Vermont Democrat Peter Welch.
1: We're nowhere. The president has failed on this. The Strait of Hormuz is closed. It's putting incredible pressure on our economy. There's not even negotiations going on. And literally what's happening here is there's a face-saving effort. That's what Trump is trying to do, come up with something he can cook up and claim is better than what we had.
0: Bahrain, Kuwait, and Jordan, all of which host U.S. troops, have come under Iranian fire. The Labor Department says rising gas prices pushed inflation to its highest level in 3 years last month. If you take out the volatile food and energy categories, core prices rose at a more modest level. Microsoft co-founder Bill Gates is on Capitol Hill to speak behind closed doors before a congressional panel investigating the Jeffrey Epstein files.
2: I'm glad to be here voluntarily to testify, to help with the committee's work. I'll start with an opening statement in the hearing room. I hope my testimony is helpful to the work, important work of the committee to find justice for the victims.
0: Gates' testimony comes after he appeared multiple times in documents released by the Justice Department as part of its Epstein investigation. The State Department says an American diplomat assigned to the U.S. Embassy in Yangon, the biggest city in Myanmar, has been found dead. A series of long-range Ukrainian attacks hit targets deep inside Russia, part of Kyiv's efforts to raise the cost of the war for the Kremlin by striking energy facilities and military industries. A World Cup referee from Somalia, denied entry to the U.S., has returned to his country's capital, Mogadishu, where he was received by a crowd of supporters and officials. This is AP News. There is a new deal for Hollywood directors.
3: They have reached a tentative agreement on a four-year contract with studios and streaming services. The Directors Guild of America and the Alliance of Motion Pictures and Television Producers reached the agreement after 4 weeks of talks. It still has to be approved by the Guild's national board and ratified by Guild membership. No details have been released. This agreement, along with similar four-year deals that have been ratified recently by unions representing writers and actors, adds to the likelihood of long-term labor peace in Hollywood. I'm Mike Hempen.
0: The U.S. men's team is anywhere from a 40-1 to 60-1 favorite to win the World Cup at BetMGM Sportsbook, Caesars Sportsbook, and DraftKings. France and Spain are the consensus favorites among handicappers to win the World Cup. Matches start tomorrow in the U.S., Canada, and Mexico. I'm Ed Donahue, AP News.
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5: Temperatures are looking quite warm across northern Maine and western New Brunswick this afternoon, with mixed sun and clouds, highs in the mid and upper 80s, 30 degrees Celsius. Tonight, mostly cloudy, mild with low temperatures near 60, 16 degrees Celsius. Tomorrow, a mix of sun and clouds, highs 80 to 85, 29 degrees Celsius. Continued dry on Friday with mixed sun and clouds, temperatures a few degrees cooler, highs in the upper 70s, 25 degrees Celsius. And for Saturday, in and out sun from clouds, we may see a few scattered showers here and there, highs near 75, 24 degrees Celsius. That's a check on your latest forecast. I'm Precision Weather Meteorologist Steve Adamson for WHOU.
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One Hit Wonders, New York City is the name of the band. I'm doing fine now. Kicks off our 11 o'clock hour, 12 o'clock hour, Atlantic edition of your midday session of music therapy. Technically not even a one hit wonder. It never reached the top 10. It did reach number 17 back in 1973. And when it debuted on Casey Kasem's American Top 40, he indicated they're going to keep their day jobs until they were sure that the band was going to be a big success. Tim McQueen was a systems analyst at New York City Banks. Claude Johnson serviced jukeboxes in Harlem. John Brown was an apprentice engineer at a record company. And Ed Schell drove a New York taxi cab. That was their only song to reach the charts. Two of the members left to become backing band for the band Chic. But some of them kept their day jobs.

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There's Bon Jovi for you. WHOU 100.1 FM. Well, today is Wednesday, so that means Temple Theater has $6 tickets, $5 buckets of popcorn. They've been open the last couple days. Well, they're open again tonight and tomorrow night. Midweek movies are always fun. Sidewalk project's coming along nicely. Seen a lot of Facebook posts and social media posts on that. The downtown's going to look spectacular in a couple of weeks for 4th of July.

0: 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And Scary Movie is playing this week in Maliseet Theater. 26 years after their initial run-ins with a masked killer, the Core Four, Cindy, Brenda, Shorty, and Ray, reunite when a familiar masked killer resurfaces. 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

A song that got popular when it first came out, and then again when The Sopranos used it as their final song in that series. And that's been a long time, but we still play it today. Journey, Don't Stop Believin' brings us to the end of our second hour together today on Northern Maine and Western New Brunswick's home for the classic hits, WHOU 100.1 FM. We are at the midway point of the midday session and the midway point of the week when we come back from news and weather, and the weather provided by Versant Power, of course. It will be lunchtime and the second half of the week. I don't know what you have up your sleeve for lunch, but make sure it is a good choice and make sure that it is one of the partners from WHOU and tell them Kevin sent you. A few years ago, I was in Las Vegas and I had an opportunity to go to the Country Music Awards, and I had free tickets, and I was thumbing through a magazine and I saw that this guy was playing at a casino down the street. I skipped the Country Music Awards, got a front row seat, and listen to Tony Orlando do this song live. I don't regret it one bit. Knock three times on WHOU. Hey.

0: energy prices have pushed inflation above 4%.
1: New data shows consumer prices rose 4.2% in May from a year ago, up from 3% in April and the third straight monthly increase. On a monthly basis, the Labor Department also reported that prices rose 0.5% in May. Prices have now risen faster than wages for several months. Families have been forced to dip into their savings, and more people are falling behind on their credit card bills. Large retailers also say they've noticed changes in customer behavior, including drivers buying smaller amounts of gas during visits to the pump. Inflation is now well above the Federal Reserve's 2% target, which it has surpassed for more than 5 years. Marcela Sanchez, Washington.
0: President Trump signed a bill to keep the Department of Homeland Security fully funded through the end of his term.
2: We'll give the heroes of ICE and Border Patrol, and that's what they are, the heroes, what they have to go through to keep us safe, the support and resources they need to defend our borders, protect our homeland, and to keep America safe.
0: Earlier, President Trump said Iran is taking too long to negotiate a deal and that now they will have to pay the price. Meantime, the UN Atomic Watchdog Board is demanding Iran fully cooperate with the agency and provide complete information about its nuclear material. At least 12 people are dead in a mass shooting in a Johannesburg suburb. South African police say a gang of about 10 people opened fire in an impoverished settlement. Bill Gates says he made an error in judgment by ever meeting with Jeffrey Epstein, as the Microsoft co-founder faces questions behind closed doors from lawmakers about his relationship with the disgraced financier. The tech billionaire became the latest powerful figure linked to Epstein to testify before the House Oversight Committee. More information at apnews.com. This is AP News.
3: I'm Damian Troisi, and this is Markets in a Minute. Stocks fell in morning trading on Wall Street Wednesday. The S&P 500 fell 0.2% and is on track for its first back-to-back drop in 3 weeks. The Dow fell 0.4%. The Nasdaq Composite fell 0.1%. Technology stocks, especially those caught up in the artificial intelligence boom, were among the biggest weights on the market. Supermicro Computer and Broadcom had some of the steepest losses. Treasury yields held relatively steady in the bond market. A report showed U.S. inflation in May hit a three-year high, but it was roughly what economists expected. Damian Troisi, New York.
0: Scientists unearthed marine communities thriving on a millions-year-old whale graveyard. They form when whale carcasses fall to the seafloor, becoming a sustaining snack for critters. Researchers used a submersible to explore the remains in the Indian Ocean and found bones dating back 5 million years. I'm Ed Donahue, AP News.
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5: Temperatures are looking quite warm across northern Maine and western New Brunswick this afternoon, with mixed sun and clouds, highs in the mid and upper 80s, 30 degrees Celsius. Tonight, mostly cloudy, mild with low temperatures near 60, 16 degrees Celsius. Tomorrow, a mix of sun and clouds, highs 80 to 85, 29 degrees Celsius. Continued dry on Friday with mixed sun and clouds, temperatures a few degrees cooler, highs in the upper 70s, 25 degrees Celsius. And for Saturday, in and out sun from clouds, we may see a few scattered showers here and there, highs near 75, 24 degrees Celsius. That's a check on your latest forecast. I'm Precision Weather Meteorologist Steve Adamson for WHOU.
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was only 16. Dr. Hook kicks off our lunch hour, 12 o'clock hour, 1 o'clock hour Atlantic edition of your midday session of music therapy. Also kicks off the second half of the week. My name is Kevin Melvin. Every time I hear this song, I just think, I'm kind of tired. I think I'm going to go home now.

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playing the best mix of the classic hits, and that was a good one. Rock and Roll from Van Halen. We switch it up a little bit, slow it down a little bit. We do this one from the Bengals. WHOU.

0: After a patient vanishes into a dimension beyond our reality, one therapist must venture into the unknown to bring him back. 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
9: The best workday variety is found on

The vase that you bought today, yay, yay, yay. Crosby, Stills, Nash, and Young, Our House from 1970, brings us to the end of our third hour together today. We're going to go to the top of the hour with some extreme. We're going to play some national news, some local weather, provide a very versatile power, then our final hour together. Don't you go anywhere.

0: I'm Ed Donahue. The military says it fired on an oil tanker trying to transport oil from Iran in violation of its blockade on Iranian ports. President Trump says Iran is taking too long to negotiate a deal, and now they will have to pay the price.
1: We're going to be attacking them, and attacking them very hard.
0: At the White House, the president wouldn't say if he planned to follow through on threats he made earlier in the war to attack bridges and utility plants in Iran. His message to Iran, stop delaying and sign a deal.
1: It's a good deal. It doesn't give them the right to have a nuclear weapon. In fact, it totally prohibits them from ever having a nuclear weapon. And it was just tap, tap, tap. I don't know what they're doing.
0: In the Senate, Vermont Democrat Peter Welch says there isn't a plan.
2: We're nowhere. The president has failed on this. The Strait of Hormuz is closed. It's putting incredible pressure on an economy. There's not even negotiations going on.
0: Welch says the president is trying to save face. The UN's Atomic Watchdog Board is demanding Iran fully cooperate with the agency and provide complete information about its nuclear material. President Trump was asked about the latest report showing inflation is above 4%.
1: I love the inflation. You know why? Because as soon as this war is over, you know, I can say it now, something you didn't know. Do you know we've been taking out millions of barrels of oil? Nobody knows it. You know who doesn't know about it? Iran until right now.
0: The president signed a bill giving his immigration and deportation agenda a nearly $70 billion boost through the end of his term. Police investigating a shooting that wounded 12 people at a neighborhood street festival in Toledo, Ohio, have issued arrest warrants for one suspect and are trying to confirm the identity of another. Authorities say a man killed four people at a house near Detroit, including his parents and a brother. The 25-year-old suspect quickly surrendered. This is AP News. An American diplomat is dead.
3: American officials in Thailand and the U.S. Embassy in Myanmar have been referring questions on the case to the State Department, which confirmed the death of a U.S. government employee assigned to the embassy in Yangon. People in the diplomatic community there say a Thai woman has been detained by police in connection with the probe, according to three people in the diplomatic community. The man was found dead about 2 weeks ago at the Sakura residence and hotel. The facility, long-term rentals, is popular with diplomats. Authorities typically give very little information to the media, and the duty officer answering the phone at the police station refused to comment. I'm Charles Deletesma.
0: The UN says a violent crackdown in Afghanistan left at least one person dead. Eyewitnesses say Taliban police opened fire during a protest against the arrest of women for allegedly violating dress code regulations. I'm Ed Donahue, AP News.
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5: Temperatures are looking quite warm across northern Maine and western New Brunswick this afternoon, with mixed sun and clouds, highs in the mid and upper 80s, 30 degrees Celsius. Tonight, mostly cloudy, mild with low temperatures near 60, 16 degrees Celsius. Tomorrow, a mix of sun and clouds, highs 80 to 85, 29 degrees Celsius. Continued dry on Friday with mixed sun and clouds, temperatures a few degrees cooler, highs in the upper 70s, 25 degrees Celsius. And for Saturday, in and out sun from clouds, we may see a few scattered showers here and there, highs near 75, 24 degrees Celsius. That's a check on your latest forecast. I'm Precision Weather Meteorologist Steve Adamson for WHOU.
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There's Hall & Oates kicking off our final hour together today. It's the 1 o'clock hour, 2 o'clock hour, Atlantic edition of your midday session of music therapy here on WHOU. My name is Kevin Melvin. I almost forgot the call letters for the station. I'm getting old, I guess. I can't remember WHOU. I'm going to have to get a sign or something. Don't forget, Temple Theater is open tonight. It's Wednesday, so it's $6 tickets, $5 buckets of popcorn. You can get a bucket of popcorn to go if you can't stick around for the movie, but tonight is the last chance showing for Back Rooms, and then, you can watch it again tomorrow as well, but tonight and tomorrow, Back Rooms, final showings. Scary Movie is going to be playing tonight and tomorrow night as well. Go catch a movie. Do yourself a favor. Splurge. $5 for a bucket of popcorn. Popcorn. We're going to drag the line right now with Tommy James on WHOU. Sweets coming up next.

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Kinks on WHOU La La La La Lola, a song that most people like. My girlfriend doesn't care for that song at all. We're going into a song that I know Eric Flewelling loves. 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I know. 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

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You're supposed to dance like nobody's watching, but if you dance like me, everybody's watching. 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That was Van McCoy and the Soul City Symphony, The Hustle. 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

0: We're Northern Maine and Western New Brunswick's home for the classic hits, WHOU 100.1 FM. We're at the end of our midday session of music therapy, and The Who wrapped it up for us. That's right, Wednesday's in the books. My name is Kevin Melvin. Got to continue packing up stuff. I am flying to New Hampshire tomorrow, so I got to get all my stuff done today. As soon as radio is over tomorrow, off I go to New Hampshire. And then my hometown, Holton, Maine. I can't wait. I am looking forward to it. It's been a long time, and I am looking forward to being back in the county. Anyway, Janelle Roberts is coming up next with 4 hours of fun in the afternoon. It is Wednesday, so she got a hump day blend coursing through her coffee stream. She got a hump day smile on her face, and guess what's happening at 3:30? Hump Day Renee is going to give you the music minute. Give her your undivided attention, and collectively they will entertain you all afternoon. 5 o'clock hour, you get a hump day rock and roll ride home, and then you come back for Throwback Nation later on tonight. Greg Koster will be in tomorrow at 6 a.m. and me, well, I am planning on being here promptly at 10 to do it all over again. I find music therapeutic, and I wouldn't miss it for the world. So tomorrow, make your plans to join me, and until then, I say, see ya!
1: Okay, so you're heartbroken.

0: AP News. I'm Ed Donahue. President Trump says Iran will pay the price. At the White House, the president said they are going to attack Iran and attack them hard.
1: Based on the helicopter, I guess we have the right to do that. You know, they shot down a very, very incredible, actually an incredible machine. And at first they said they didn't do it.
0: He's talking about the shooting down of an American helicopter. The president says a deal is in place with Iran.
1: We'll see what happens with the deal. We're really close to a deal, but they keep tapping us along. They keep playing us for suckers because you know what? They dealt with some very stupid presidents.
0: The military says it fired on an oil tanker trying to transport oil from Iran in violation of its blockade of Iranian ports. The UN atomic watchdog is demanding Iran fully cooperate with the agency and provide complete information about nuclear material.
2: A resolution passed on Wednesday stresses the urgency of granting inspectors access to Iranian nuclear sites. 21 countries on the agency's board voted for the resolution, while Russia, China, and Niger opposed it. The resolution, backed by France, the UK, Germany, and the US, aims to maintain diplomatic pressure on Iran and comes amid heightened tensions in the Middle East. The agency has also been unable to verify the status of the stockpile of near weapons-grade uranium since the June 2025 bombing campaign by Israel and the US. Iran says it's not pursuing nuclear weapons and says its program is entirely peaceful. I'm Charles de Ledesma.
0: A report from the Labor Department shows inflation has moved past 4%. On the House floor, Pennsylvania Republican Lloyd Smucker says it's been worse.
3: The Democrats have developed amnesia. They talk about high prices, but inflation went to 9%, triple what it is today, during the Biden years.
0: Stocks are sharply lower on Wall Street. More information at apnews.com. This is AP News. Police in Chicago are investigating a cross burning in a public park.
4: Kainika Carlton was in her vehicle with her daughter and mother-in-law when they took video Tuesday of a huge cross engulfed in flames as it leaned against a tree in Chicago's Grant Park.
5: You're kidding me. What? In 2026, we are burning crosses.
4: Whoa.
5: Crazy.
4: Chicago police are investigating a motive. In the U.S., cross burnings have historically been symbols of racial hatred intertwined with the history of the Ku Klux Klan. The U.S. Supreme Court in 2003 ruled that cross burnings are banned only when they are intended to intimidate. I'm Donna Water.
0: Honda is recalling more than 800,000 vehicles. Rear suspension components may fail and cause drivers to lose control. I'm Ed Donahue, AP News.
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7: Temperatures are looking quite warm across northern Maine and western New Brunswick this afternoon, with mixed sun and clouds, highs in the mid and upper 80s, 30 degrees Celsius. Tonight, mostly cloudy, mild with low temperatures near 60, 16 degrees Celsius. Tomorrow, a mix of sun and clouds, highs 80 to 85, 29 degrees Celsius. Continued dry on Friday with mixed sun and clouds, temperatures a few degrees cooler, highs in the upper 70s, 25 degrees Celsius. And for Saturday, in and out sun from clouds, we may see a few scattered showers here and there, highs near 75, 24 degrees Celsius. That's a check on your latest forecast. I'm Precision Weather Meteorologist Steve Adamson for WHOU.
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And that is how you start a Wednesday afternoon with WHOU. I'm Chanel Roberts, reporting for duty for Classics in the Afternoon on what would be kind of a hot afternoon, but we're gonna cool things off. And by that, I mean we're gonna play some of the coolest music you ever heard. Things like The Cult, things like Yes, you name it, we've got it. Classics in the Afternoon at WHOU.

0: The owner of A Lonely Heart from 1984 at WHOU. Welcome into Classics in the Afternoon. And by afternoon, I mean sunshine, warm temperatures. But I do want to mention that Market Pizza is closed today. They're getting brand new ovens. So, I mean, it's closed for a good reason. But if you were thinking pizza today, you're going to have to find one of those lovely pizzas at a different establishment. And there are some great restaurants out there. You know, you could try some of the other ones that are out there. There's lots of them. And then tomorrow, of course, hopefully tomorrow, I think so. I think it's just going to be today. Tomorrow they'll be back at it with brand new ovens, and that'll be a whole lot of tasty fun as well. 100.1 FM.
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0: That is the question right there. The question by heart. I saw them in concert, actually, when that album was popular, when it was out, that era, anyway. I think it was, just going off memory, which is never good. I think it was around 1986. Anyway, I saw them in concert, and they were just amazing. I've seen them multiple times, but that era was just really, really rocking. I loved it. Classics in the Afternoon on the 10th day of June. I don't know if you know this, but June is full of all kinds of different things, like the month of this, the month of that. And it's actually Cataract Awareness Month. And I know several people that have had their cataracts removed this month. And I'm not saying, like, I hang out with old people, because they were pretty young. They were young people. Anyway, not that there's anything wrong with that, but just saying that it's Cataract Awareness Month, and I know several people that have had it done this month, so kind of ironic anyway. It's also Corn Month, so if you're into corn on the cob, well, we got all month. WHOU.
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9: 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WHOU.

0: That is definitely the softer side of Toto right there. I like Toto, but I'm gonna say it. That's my least favorite Toto song. There's a couple of songs by Toto that we don't even play that I think we need to slide in the library here. But it's not a bad song. It's just my least favorite. Classics in the Afternoon. I'm Janelle Roberts hanging out with you and spending my 10th day of June right beside you. WHOU.
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0: I'm Ed Donahue. In the Oval Office, President Trump told reporters the U.S. would be striking Iran again after a helicopter collision with an Iranian drone.
1: They should sign their deal. It's a good deal. It doesn't give them the right to have a nuclear weapon. In fact, it totally prohibits them from ever having a nuclear weapon. And it was just tap, tap, tap. I don't know what they're doing. So they then shot at our helicopter.
0: Iran said the U.S. bombed two of its water reservoirs. The U.S. military says it had fired on an oil tanker attempting to transport oil from Iran in violation of its blockade on Iranian ports. Rising gas prices pushed inflation to its highest level in 3 years last month. A headache for the Federal Reserve and a potential political challenge for the Trump administration. The president says it's because of Iran.
1: The numbers were great. You know what I really love? I love the inflation. You know why? Because as soon as this war is over, you know, I can say it now, something you didn't know. Do you know we've been taking out millions of barrels of oil? Nobody knows it. You know who doesn't know about it? Iran until right now.
0: Stocks are sharply lower in late-day trading. Opening statements have begun in the federal arson trial for a man accused of sparking last year's deadly Palisades fire in and around Los Angeles. In Barcelona, Pope Leo is celebrating the Sagrada Familia Basilica as a masterpiece of stones, colors, and light. He's marking 100 years since the death of its architect, Antonio Gaudí. Federal authorities served a search warrant at a Southern California aerospace facility where a chemical tank overheated last month, forcing 50,000 residents to evacuate because authorities feared an explosion. Glenn Close is finally getting an Oscar, an honorary Academy Award at the annual Governor's Awards. This is AP News. New York is caught up in NBA playoff excitement.
2: Police are out. Metal barricades are up where the New York Knicks play game four of the NBA Finals against the San Antonio Spurs tonight. But it's nothing like Monday when a massive fence as tall as Wemby was up. That's when President Trump was in town to view game three, which the Knicks lost. With fewer restrictions, lots of people are stopping here to take pictures in front of the garden, many wearing their Knicks gear decked out in blue and orange. The team and the city say there will be an outdoor viewing party here with 1,000 free spots. On Monday, a viewing party in Bryant Park got out of hand, turning violent, police making arrests, some officers hurt. Officials stressing they don't want a repeat. The only repeat they want is a Knicks win. They took games one and two. At MSG in Midtown, I'm Julie Walker.
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4: Temperatures are looking quite warm across northern Maine and western New Brunswick this afternoon, with mixed sun and clouds, highs in the mid and upper 80s, 30 degrees Celsius. Tonight, mostly cloudy, mild with low temperatures near 60, 16 degrees Celsius. Tomorrow, a mix of sun and clouds, highs 80 to 85, 29 degrees Celsius. Continued dry on Friday with mixed sun and clouds, temperatures a few degrees cooler, highs in the upper 70s, 25 degrees Celsius. And for Saturday, in and out sun from clouds, we may see a few scattered showers here and there, highs near 75, 24 degrees Celsius. That's a check on your latest forecast. I'm Precision Weather Meteorologist Steve Adamson for WHOU.
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is a favorite. That is the train song, Train Train by Blackfoot. And I didn't speak over the intro, so there you have it. Classics in the Afternoon with a fresh hour of all your favorites. I'm Janelle Roberts. Let's keep going.

0: That is a long song by Bryan Adams on a Long Song Wednesday. Have you ever really loved a woman? That is a long song, a little bit longer than, you know, normal. Not quite 5 minutes, but that's a long song right there. Classics in the afternoon. A reminder that Market Pizza is closed today. They're getting a brand new oven, and that's going to be pretty amazing. And they're having that installed today. So just a little heads up there that Market Pizza is closed, and they'll be back at it tomorrow. Another reminder here that the Danforth Community Yard Sale, that's happening. It's coming up on the 13th of June. It's on a Saturday. It's going to be at Danforth Hardware. It's free to set up a table. Just give them a heads up, okay? There's no catch, no hidden fee. 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Clean out your garage, clean out the basement, whatever you want to do. They also have a food truck. They're going to have that on hand, too, so you can have a whole day of it. But again, that is happening, the Danforth Community Yard Sale, and it's happening at Danforth Hardware on the 13th of June. A reminder from us at WHOU.
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1: Classics in the Afternoon Music Minute for the week of June 8th, 1975. The Eagles released their fourth album, One of These Nights, which had the top 10 singles, One of These Nights, Lion Eyes, and Take It to the Limit. The LP sold 4 million copies. 1982, Survivor released their third album, Eye of the Tiger. The LP includes the title track, which also served as the theme from the movie Rocky III. 1988, Chrysalis Records issued Small World, the fifth album by Huey Lewis and the News. Singles from the LP included Perfect World and Small World Part 1. 1991, More Than Words by Extreme topped the Billboard Hot 100 for 1 week. The song cracked the top 10 in 17

0: 14 countries around the world and went gold. 2003, Van Morrison, Queen, Little Richard, and Phil Collins were inducted into the Songwriters Hall of Fame in a New York City ceremony. This is Renee for Classics in the Afternoon Music Minute.
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0: That is great stuff right there, taking us back. Kind of reminds me of those elusive JR days. Good stuff. John Cougar Mellencamp at WHOU. Welcome into Classics in the Afternoon on what would turn out to be, well, it's the 10th day of June. It is Disaster Preparedness Month. Did you know that? June is Disaster Preparedness Month. So, you know, you should always be prepared for a potential disaster. I guess not to be confused with September. September is National Preparedness Month. So you prepare for it in September to be ready for it in June? I don't know. Anyway, Disaster Preparedness Month is this month. So just look up some stuff, Google some stuff, and see what you can do to be prepared in any type of disaster. WHOU.
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0: Donahue. President Trump says the U.S. will be firing back on Iran today.
1: Well, we're going to be attacking them and attacking them very hard.
2: You're resuming bombing?
1: Yeah.
0: At the White House, the president says there is a deal with Iran. It just needs signatures.
1: Iran, very simply, cannot have a nuclear weapon, and they won't. And they've agreed to that. All they have to do is they have to start signing a paper. It's fully negotiated. We have a fully negotiated, but they're tapping and tapping. And I say, well, all right, let's give them a couple of more days. They're tapping because it's a meaningful paper.
0: The military says it fired on a tanker trying to transport oil from Iran. Stocks are sharply lower at the close after the government reported inflation last month hit 4%. Republicans and Democrats on Capitol Hill are lobbying President Trump to immediately name a permanent director of national intelligence to make it easier for Congress to renew a key surveillance authority before it expires. But the president so far has resisted. FIFA President Gianni Infantino is defending World Cup ticket prices.
3: We do something wrong, that probably everyone selling tickets in North America is doing something wrong.
0: FIFA price tickets starting at $140 for the 48-nation 104-game tournament that starts tomorrow, and priced regular seats up to $8,000 for the July 19th final in New Jersey. It raised prices for the final to $10,000 and then to $32,000. It's game four of the NBA Finals in New York. The Knicks have a 2-1 lead on the San Antonio Spurs. Amina Sattar is a Knicks fan.
4: I'm excited. I just hope those refs know what they're doing tonight. That last game was just really ridiculous with their calls, but I'm really excited for them. I think it's going to be a better game tonight.
5: Where are you going to watch?
4: I'm going to watch at home. I was going to stay in the city, but I live in Staten Island. We're not doing all that, so I'm just going to go home tonight.
0: President Trump will not be at the game. More information at apnews.com. This is AP News. Honda is recalling more than 880,000 cars.
6: Rear suspension components may fail and cause drivers to lose control of the vehicle. The recall covers some 2016 to 2022 Honda Pilots, 2017 to 2023 Ridgelines, 2019 to 2023 Passports, and 2014 to 2020 Acura MDX vehicles. Honda and Acura dealers will inspect the rear subframe and install a reinforcement kit, or will repair or replace the rear subframe components at no cost to vehicle owners. I'm Lisa Dwyer.
0: Health officials will be on high alert for germs as soccer fans gather for World Cup matches in the U.S., Canada, and Mexico. A heat wave could be a health threat, but infectious disease can spread in a crowd. I'm Ed Donahue, AP News.
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8: Our weather's looking fairly quiet tonight across northern Maine and western New Brunswick. Even though we'll have some passing clouds, we'll be looking at mild conditions, low temperatures near 60, 16 degrees Celsius. Thursday, a mixture of sun and clouds, highs 80 to 85, 29 degrees Celsius. Thursday night, becoming mostly cloudy, low temperatures 60 to 65, 17 degrees Celsius. Friday, overall more clouds than sun, a low chance for a scattered shower here and there, highs in the upper 70s, 25 degrees Celsius. Saturday, sun will be in and out from cloudiness, chance for some scattered showers. Highs will be near 75, 24 degrees Celsius. That's a check on your latest forecast. I'm Precision Weather Meteorologist Steve Adamson for WHOU.

0: You know, everyone thinks I should be afraid of you. But I'm not.
1: That is definitely a keeper right there. Richard Marx, WHOU, and Hazard. It is a good, it's a great song, but it's actually a great video and a good story. So if you ever want to check out the video tells the whole story. You can listen to the song and know the story. But if you watch the video, you'll really like that as well. Let's keep on moving, okay? It's a beautiful afternoon. We've got the great music. We'll keep on trucking classics in the afternoon.

0: Floyd with a long song, not by Pink Floyd standards, but by ours. That's a little bit longer song right there. Wish You Were Here. And some of the best lyrics ever. I mean, Pink Floyd aside, and how deep they are and whatnot, and whether you like Pink Floyd or not, just those lyrics in that song, they're some of the best lyrics ever. Classics in the Afternoon, I'm Janelle Roberts, hanging out with you. And, well, I do want to tell you a little bit about what's going on at 73 Bangor Street, under the deck in Holton. 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Tell Bill and Bings that we sent you, okay? And you might win a great prize by signing up, from Bittersweet Time, Wine Till 9, Aroostook Milling, Horton Building Supply, Kohl's Shoe Store, and the list goes on and on. 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

Emotion in Motion. That's Rick Ocasek at WHOU. Not to be mistaken with Emotions in Motion by Billy Squire, which is another great song. But during that era when they were both out, it did confuse some of us. You know, we were young, we didn't know, but we knew great music. Classics in the Afternoon, we still do.

0: I think Howard Jones had the right idea there. Things can only get better. You know, I would change that just a little bit. I would tweak it a little bit to things can always get better. That's kind of more optimistic, right? 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

0: AP News, I'm Ben Thomas. President Trump's threatening more airstrikes on Iran.
1: We're going to be attacking them and attacking them very hard.
0: John Gambrell reports U.S. and Iranian strikes have again been shaking the region.
2: This comes after the United States claimed that Iran smashed a drone into an Apache attack helicopter, causing it to crash off the coast of Oman. This morning, the U.S. military had launched strikes across southern Iran. Iranian state media announced that there had been blasts in Keshem Island and near Bandar Abbas and other sites in the country near the Strait of Hormuz. In retaliation, Iran has launched attacks targeting the island nation of Bahrain, as well as the small Mideast nation of Kuwait. Air defense systems were heard going off in both of those countries, and it's unclear what damage has been done. Meanwhile, Iran has also claimed an attack targeting Jordan, and it underlines both Jordan's continued hosting of American aircraft, as well as that kingdom's precarious position between Israel and Iran.
0: It all sent oil prices rising again. Brent crude up 1.8%, settling above $93 per barrel. But U.S. gasoline prices dropped a penny overnight. AAA puts the national average for regular grade just above $4.15 per gallon. Marcela Sanchez has the government's latest gauge of inflation.
3: The Labor Department reported consumer prices rose 4.2% in May from a year ago. Prices have now risen faster than wages for several months. Large retailers say they've noticed changes in customer behavior, including drivers buying smaller amounts of gas during visits to the pump. Marcela Sanchez, Washington.
0: Another sell-off for AI shares dragged U.S. stock indexes sharply lower. The S&P fell 1.6%. The Dow sank 953 points, or 1.9%, while the tech-heavy NASDAQ dropped a full 2%. And President Trump signed a bill providing a nearly $70 billion boost to his immigration and deportation efforts. This is AP News. NBA Finals tonight, New York getting ready.
4: Outside Madison Square Garden, Knicks fans like Heather Shankman decked out in team gear, ready for Game 4 of the NBA Finals against the Spurs.
5: We're going to execute and we're going to bring it home.
4: Everyone, including Larry Graham, has a prediction.
6: Some people say 6, but I say 5. I know they're going to win tonight.
4: The Spurs won Game 3 after the Knicks took Games 1 and 2. There are free outdoor watch parties in San Antonio and in New York, says Mayor Mamdani.
7: Madison Square Garden applied for a permit for an event the size of 500 to 1,000 people.
4: Fan Sergio Lopez used to play pro basketball in Spain, flew in for the game and hopes to be in the garden, but if not, says at least he's in New York.
8: We only make the travel to see our best team in the world.
4: Outside Madison Square Garden in Manhattan for Game 4 of the NBA Finals, where the police presence is heavy and the metal barricades are up. I'm Julie Walker.
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10: Our weather's looking fairly quiet tonight across northern Maine and western New Brunswick. Even though we'll have some passing clouds, we'll be looking at mild conditions. Low temperatures near 60, 16 degrees Celsius. Thursday, a mixture of sun and clouds. Highs 80 to 85, 29 degrees Celsius. Thursday night, becoming mostly cloudy. Low temperatures 60 to 65, 17 degrees Celsius. Friday, overall more clouds than sun. A low chance for a scattered shower here and there. Highs in the upper 70s, 25 degrees Celsius. Saturday, sun will be in and out from cloudiness. Chance for some scattered showers. Highs will be near 75, 24 degrees Celsius. That's a check on your latest forecast. I'm Precision Weather Meteorologist Steve Adamson for WHOU.
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We did turn up the radio. We turned up the volume to 10, maybe 11. That's Autograph, taking us back in time musically. Classics in the drive time. I'm Janelle Roberts, hanging out with you and loving every minute of it.

0: There you go, Kelly, delivered right to your radio. That is the long version, long song. Actually, there's a longer version, like 11 minutes, but anyway, that's live, so we'll save that for another day. Tesla, love song at WHOU, and that it is. Classics in the Drive Time, I'm Janelle Roberts, driving you. Well, we're going to drive maybe out by the lake tonight, okay? We'll take the long way, just kind of a chill ride together with some of the finest music on the radio dial. We're not going to stop at Market Pizza because they are putting in their new ovens, so we're going to give them a break tonight, although we do love the pizza. They're going to be making pizza in a brand new oven tomorrow, so we'll check it out then. WHOU.
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6: I love that song. What

Probably one of the best songs of all time right there. One of the best Scorpions songs, and there's a lot to choose from. I'm a big Scorpions fan, so I do love that one right there. Classics from the Drive Time. Let's keep cruising, okay? How about that?

0: think it's safe to say that we all pretty much love Blondie. Love Blondie's music. I don't know if I'd want to get into a barroom fight with her or anything. I wouldn't mind her on my side, but I do love her music. Classics in the afternoon. Hey, big shout out to Greg Koster, who's been filling in this week. Well, he did have a sick day, but he's been filling in for Chris Putnam, and big shout out to Greg. He's getting it done in the morning. Tune in tomorrow morning, and Greg will be here. He'll let you know everything you need to know to start your day. He's got Thursday all prepared. Also, he'll be taking over for Chris doing Pick of the Day and a whole lot more. Mornings at WHOU.
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0: That is Def Leppard wrapping up a really, really great music set there. That was a music set to die for right there. Women by Def Leppard. We also heard from the Fabulous Thunderbirds. Always a good time. And Billy Squier. We mentioned Billy Squier earlier. Yeah, you got to have a little Billy Squier when you're riding home. When you're riding home and it cranked on 11, you got to have Billy Squier. And, you know, don't think about him wearing those pink spandex pants, okay? Don't think about that. Just think about the great music. I'm Janelle Roberts. Happy to be hanging out with you on a beautiful Wednesday pre-evening. Don't forget Throwback Nation coming your way a little later. Tony's got a lot of stuff planned just for you. 100.1 FM.
1: 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From legendary director Steven Spielberg comes the cinematic event of the year, Disclosure Day. 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
2: 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Then on Sunday, the engines are roaring and the mebel is flying at the Holton Agricultural Fair with an action-packed afternoon of crashes, chaos, and crowd-thrilling excitement as drivers battle it out in the Demolition Derby. 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Get excited.
3: I'm Ben Thomas. The Labor Department says rising gas prices have driven inflation to its highest level in 3 years. Ed Donahue has details and reaction.
4: Consumer prices rose 4.2%, the third straight monthly increase. President Trump's reaction?
5: I love the inflation. You know why? Because as soon as this war is over, you know, I can say it now, something you didn't know. Do you know we've been taking out millions of barrels of oil? Nobody knows it. You know who doesn't know about it? Iran, until right now.
4: The president feels gas prices will drop once the Iran war ends, but when that happens is unclear. Senate Minority Leader Chuck Schumer says just about everything is more expensive.
6: Donald Trump promised to lower costs on day one, but nearly 17 months since taking office, he and his MAGA majorities in Congress haven't lifted a finger to lower American costs.
4: Prices have now risen faster than wages for several months. Ed Donahue, Washington.
3: President Trump is threatening more strikes on Iran.
5: Based on the helicopter, I guess we have the right to do that. You know, they shot down a very incredible machine.
3: U.S. Central Command says it launched strikes on Iranian military sites today, while Tehran fired back at countries across the region, including Bahrain, Kuwait, and Jordan. But Trump says efforts to negotiate a ceasefire continue.
5: We'll see what happens with the deal. We're really close to a deal, but they keep tapping us along. They keep playing us for suckers because, you know what? They dealt with some very stupid presidents.
3: President Trump has signed a bill into law providing nearly $70 billion to Immigration and Customs Enforcement and the Border Patrol. That ended a nearly six-month fight with Democrats over Homeland Security funding that began with the January shooting deaths of two U.S. citizens during enforcement operations in Minneapolis. This is AP News. Seth Sutel has today's AP Markets report.
7: Another sell-off for artificial intelligence stocks dragged Wall Street sharply lower. The S&P 500 dropped 1.6%, the first back-to-back drop in 3 weeks for the index, which is now back to where it was in early May. The Dow sank 953 points, that's about 1.9%. The NASDAQ Composite lost 2%. The stock market has been shaky since last week, when AI stocks went from roaring to records to suddenly turning lower. Among the worries is that prices for AI stocks have shot too high too fast. Micron Technology has been on an especially bumpy ride. The chip company's stock fell 4.7%. Seth Sutel, New York.
3: And Anthropic has pledged $200 million to research AI's economic impact, joining calls for the industry to find ways to cushion people from AI's disruptions to the workforce. There's more news at APnews.com. I'm Ben Thomas. 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
9: Our weather's looking fairly quiet tonight across northern Maine and western New Brunswick. Even though we'll have some passing clouds, we'll be looking at mild conditions, low temperatures near 60, 16 degrees Celsius. Thursday, a mixture of sun and clouds, highs 80 to 85, 29 degrees Celsius. Thursday night, becoming mostly cloudy, low temperatures 60 to 65, 17 degrees Celsius. Friday, overall more clouds than sun, a low chance for a scattered shower here and there, highs in the upper 70s, 25 degrees Celsius. Saturday, sun will be in and out from cloudiness, chance for some scattered showers. Highs will be near 75, 24 degrees Celsius. That's a check on your latest forecast. I'm Precision Weather Meteorologist Steve Adamson for WHOU.
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0: News, I'm Ben Thomas. U.S. forces have begun another round of strikes against Iran. U.S. Central Command says it's hitting multiple targets in response to what it describes as Iran's unwarranted and continued aggression. Earlier, President Trump bemoaned the lack of progress in ceasefire talks.
1: They should sign their deal. It's a good deal. It doesn't give them the right to have a nuclear weapon. In fact, it totally prohibits them from ever having a nuclear weapon. And it was just tap, tap, tap. I don't know what they're doing. So they then shot out a helicopter.
0: Iran retaliated to earlier strikes by firing at targets across the region, including in Bahrain, Kuwait, and Jordan. In other news, Ed Donahue reports Microsoft co-founder Bill Gates testified before a House committee about his ties to Jeffrey Epstein.
2: The tech billionaire became the latest powerful figure linked to Epstein to testify before the House Oversight Committee.
3: Glad to be here voluntarily to testify, to help with the committee's work.
2: Gates said he made a grave error in judgment by meeting with Epstein and never witnessed nor had any indication Epstein was engaged in ongoing criminal conduct. Gates' name appears multiple times in the Epstein files. Ranking Democrat Robert Garcia says Gates was aware Epstein had been convicted of a horrific crime and continued to interact with him to seek money for his foundation.
4: Obviously, I think we would agree it was a horrific judgment call.
2: Fellow Democrat Raja Krishnamoorthy was expecting more from the testimony.
5: Mr. Gates is not as candid and forthcoming as he can be. He's a little combative.
2: Gates and his ex-wife, Melinda French Gates, had said their association with Epstein created tension in their marriage. Ed Donahue, Washington.
0: Federal prosecutors say they will not seek the death penalty as part of a plea agreement with the man charged in the assassinations of the top Democrat in the Minnesota House and her husband. This is AP News. Knicks and Spurs getting ready for Game 4 of the NBA Finals tonight. Well, Kethan Coolbar recaps Game 4 of the Stanley Cup Final.
6: Jordan Staal scored twice, including the game winner, as the Hurricanes beat the Golden Knights 5-3 to even the Stanley Cup Final at two games apiece.
7: It's a wild ride, isn't it? I mean, there's a lot of emotion, lots of ups and downs. And tonight I thought I was proud of the group, how we stepped in that third period.
6: Staal scored his second goal of the game while stretched out on his stomach at 6:32 of the third period.
7: Yeah, for a second there, I wasn't sure if it exactly went in, and I heard everyone go quiet. I heard some guys yelling, so I was then, and then I don't know, man. I was in my own world, and it was an incredible moment, obviously, and just let a big yell go and then celebrate with the guys.
6: Gethin Coolbaugh, AP Sports.
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9: Our weather's looking fairly quiet tonight across northern Maine and western New Brunswick. Even though we'll have some passing clouds, we'll be looking at mild conditions, low temperatures near 60, 16 degrees Celsius. Thursday, a mixture of sun and clouds, highs 80 to 85, 29 degrees Celsius. Thursday night, becoming mostly cloudy, low temperatures 60 to 65, 17 degrees Celsius. Friday, overall more clouds than sun, a low chance for a scattered shower here and there, highs in the upper 70s, 25 degrees Celsius. Saturday, sun will be in and out from cloudiness, chance for some scattered showers. Highs will be near 75, 24 degrees Celsius. That's a check on your latest forecast. I'm Precision Weather Meteorologist Steve Adamson for WHOU.

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2: Was Eye of the Tiger, Survivor, and that's like my favorite song ever. So.
0: Oh, we got to take care of that one tonight, huh?
2: Well, thank you. Thank you so much.
0: You are welcome. Thanks for reaching out, Cheryl. We're at 877-909-1989. 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That's the worst. 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
12: 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It's Classics in the Afternoon. 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

0: 101 WHOU. And that one from Naked Eyes. All yours, Marlena. Who is the Days of Our Lives fan with that name, Marlena?
1: That was my mom.
0: I had a funny feeling. Did you have siblings named Bo and Hope by chance?
1: No, I didn't. I have a cousin named Kristen, though.
0: Oh, so you got a little Days all across the family. I love it.
1: A little bit, yeah.
0: A little family affair. Love it. Thanks for listening.

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100.1 WHOU. It is hard to watch your favorite throwback stars just not getting along anymore. No, there's not going to be a reunion here. That makes us sad, but we still got the songs. So even if they don't get along, we can get along and turn them up tonight. Daryl Hall and John Oates and Maneater.

0: Jonathan Thomas. The exchange of fire continues in the Iran war. Lisa Dwyer has the latest.
1: The U.S. military has begun another round of strikes against Iran after President Trump said more were coming, warning Tehran would pay the price for stalled negotiations.
2: We'll see what happens, but we hit them hard yesterday and we're going to hit them again hard today.
1: U.S. Central Command says in a social media post that the military is striking multiple targets in Iran and that it's being done in response to Iran's unwarranted and continued aggression. The second day of American strike came hours after Bahrain, Kuwait, and Jordan, all of which host U.S. troops, came under Iranian fire. It's the third time this week that back-and-forth strikes have tested a two-month ceasefire. I'm Lisa Dwyer.
0: Oil prices rose again today, Brent crude settling above $93 per barrel. And while AAA says U.S. gasoline prices dropped a penny overnight, now averaging just above $4.15 per gallon, Marcela Sanchez reports the rise in gas prices since the Iran war began has pushed inflation to its highest level in 3 years.
3: New data shows consumer prices rose 4.2% in May from a year ago, up from 3% in April and the third straight monthly increase.
0: And Donna Warder reports U.S. teens are not keeping up in reading and math.
4: The latest testing data released by the federal government shows that average scores in math and reading for 13-year-olds remain below pre-pandemic levels. Scores for 9-year-olds, who also were tested last year, have rebounded. Leslie Muldoon, executive director of the National Assessment Governing Board, says since the pandemic, schools and state policymakers have focused on overhauling instruction for elementary students. She says recent test scores show that educators should also focus more intensely on adolescents. Donna Warder, Washington.
0: This is AP News. The Knicks and Spurs about to tip off in Game 4 of the NBA Finals. Julie Walker's outside Madison Square Garden.
5: Police are out. Metal barricades are up where the New York Knicks play Game 4 of the NBA Finals against the San Antonio Spurs tonight. But it's nothing like Monday when a massive fence as tall as Wemby was up. That's when President Trump was in town to view Game 3, which the Knicks lost. With fewer restrictions, lots of people are stopping here to take pictures in front of the garden, many wearing their Knicks gear decked out in blue and orange, as well as those new championship t-shirts. On Monday, a viewing party in Bryant Park got out of hand, turning violent, police making arrests, some officers hurt, officials stressing they don't want a repeat. The only repeat they want is a Knicks win. They took games 1 and 2. At MSG in Midtown, I'm Julie Walker.
0: 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I'm Ben Thomas. 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
7: Our weather's looking fairly quiet tonight across northern Maine and western New Brunswick. Even though we'll have some passing clouds, we'll be looking at mild conditions. Low temperatures near 60, 16 degrees Celsius. Thursday, a mixture of sun and clouds. Highs 80 to 85, 29 degrees Celsius. Thursday night, becoming mostly cloudy. Low temperatures 60 to 65, 17 degrees Celsius. Friday, overall more clouds than sun. A low chance for a scattered shower here and there. Highs in the upper 70s, 25 degrees Celsius. Saturday, sun will